0: Environment and Climate Change Canada meteorologist Janelle Gurgley says the change could come quickly.
1: We're looking at peak temperatures on Sunday, but it's a pretty short duration heat because on Monday we see another system moving through.
0: Showers are expected to become more likely on Monday, with several forecast models currently showing the system. A daytime break-in at a cottage near Highway 440 has Manitou RCMP looking for a suspect. Police say the man entered the property around 2:30 p.m. on August 11th and used a grinder to open a locked shipping container. The suspect is described as bald, wearing construction boots, blue shorts, and a blue-gray Under Armour shirt. Anyone with information is asked to contact Manitou RCMP Crime Stoppers. For more local news, download the Portage Online app. Tonight is mainly cloudy, 60% chance of showers, and a risk of a thunderstorm. Winds becoming east 20 kilometers an hour this evening and a low of 13. Tomorrow on Thursday, it'll be mainly cloudy, a 30% chance of showers tomorrow in the morning, and a risk of a thunderstorm. Tomorrow's high is 23, but with a humidex 28 and a UV index of 6 or high. It'll be clear in the evening and a low of 13. On Friday, expect a mix of sun and cloud, a 30% chance of showers, and a high of 26. Friday night, it'll be clear with a low of 10. On Saturday, it is sunny, high of 25, clear, and a low of 10 at night. On Sunday, it'll be sunny, high of 27. Sunday night, it'll be clear and a low of 13. To kick the week off on Monday, we got a mix of sun and cloud, a 60% chance of showers, and a high of 27. Monday night, there will be cloudy periods with a 60% chance of showers and a low of 14. 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
1: Tonight is mainly cloudy, 60% chance of showers, and a risk of a thunderstorm. Winds becoming east 20 kilometers an hour this evening and a low of 13. Tomorrow on Thursday, it'll be mainly cloudy, a 30% chance of showers tomorrow in the morning, and a risk of a thunderstorm. Tomorrow's high is 23, but with a humidex 28 and a UV index of 6 or high. It'll be clear in the evening and a low of 13. On Friday, expect a mix of sun and cloud, a 30% chance of showers, and a high of 26. Friday night, it'll be clear with a low of 10. On Saturday, it is sunny, high of 25, clear, and a low of 10 at night. On Sunday, it'll be sunny, high of 27. Sunday night, it'll be clear and a low of 13. To kick the week off on Monday, we got a mix of sun and cloud, a 60% chance of showers, and a high of 27. Monday night, there will be cloudy periods with a 60% chance of showers and a low of 14. 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
1: Tonight is mainly cloudy, 60% chance of showers, and a risk of a thunderstorm. Winds becoming east 20 kilometers an hour this evening, and a low of 13. Tomorrow on Thursday, it'll be mainly cloudy, a 30% chance of showers tomorrow in the morning, and a risk of a thunderstorm. Tomorrow's high is 23, but with a humidex 28 and a UV index of 6 or high. It'll be clear in the evening, and a low of 13. On Friday, expect a mix of sun and cloud, a 30% chance of showers, and a high of 26. Friday night, it'll be clear with a low of 10. On Saturday, it is sunny, high of 25, clear, and a low of 10 at night. On Sunday, it'll be sunny, high of 27. Sunday night, it'll be clear and a low of 13. To kick the week off on Monday, we got a mix of sun and cloud, a 60% chance of showers, and a high of 27. Monday night, there will be cloudy periods with a 60% chance of showers and a low of 14. 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
1: A chance of rain the next 3 days, but a beautiful weekend ahead. Good evening, I'm Matt Schroeder. Ainsley Campbell is putting her name forward for a seat on Portage La Prairie City Council this fall. She says years of community service and volunteering have motivated her to take a more direct role in local decision-making. Campbell says she wants to move from advocating for residents to helping shape the decisions that affect them.
2: I've had the privilege of working directly with families, seniors, and vulnerable residents, and those experiences have shown me that meaningful change happens when people are willing to step forward and serve. I've reached a point where I realized that I didn't just want to advocate from the sidelines anymore. I wanted to become part of the conversation and decisions that shape our community.
1: Campbell has outlined 6 campaign priorities, including affordable housing, support for vulnerable residents, truth and reconciliation, and community safety. Campbell also hopes her candidacy encourages more young people to become more involved in local politics and voting. Portage La Prairie could see a mix of showers and cloud cover through the rest of the week before conditions improve this weekend. Environment and Climate Change Canada meteorologist Janelle Gurgley says an upper ridge is expected to bring more stable conditions.
3: Near normal temperatures, but there is a chance of showers with some cloud cover. And then going into the weekend, we do have an upper ridge building in, which brings us a more stable air mass and fairly sunny skies for Saturday and Sunday.
1: The warmer conditions are expected to be short-lived, with another system forecast to move through Monday. Manitou RCMP are asking the public for help after several items were stolen from a cottage near Highway 440 in the RM of Louise. Police say an unknown man was caught on surveillance video walking into the property on August 11th, covering his face and carrying power tools. A locked shipping container was opened with a grinder and a 1982 Honda ATC. Honda generator and a trail camera were among the stolen items. For your local news anytime and anywhere, download the Portage Online app. I'm Matt Schroeder. Tonight is mainly cloudy, 60% chance of showers, and a risk of a thunderstorm. Winds becoming east 20 kilometers an hour this evening and a low of 13. Tomorrow on Thursday, it'll be mainly cloudy, a 30% chance of showers tomorrow in the morning, and a risk of a thunderstorm. Tomorrow's high is 23, but with a humidex 28 and a UV index of 6 or high. It'll be clear in the evening and a low of 13. On Friday, expect a mix of sun and cloud, a 30% chance of showers, and a high of 26. Friday night, it'll be clear with a low of 10. On Saturday, it is sunny, high of 25, clear, and a low of 10 at night. On Sunday, it'll be sunny, high of 27. Sunday night, it'll be clear and a low of 13. To kick the week off on Monday, we got a mix of sun and cloud, a 60% chance of showers, and a high of 27. Monday night, there will be cloudy periods with a 60% chance of showers and a low of 14. 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
3: Tonight is mainly cloudy, 60% chance of showers, and a risk of a thunderstorm. Winds becoming east 20 kilometers an hour this evening and a low of 13. Tomorrow on Thursday, it'll be mainly cloudy, a 30% chance of showers tomorrow in the morning, and a risk of a thunderstorm. Tomorrow's high is 23, but with a humidex 28 and a UV index of 6 or high. It'll be clear in the evening and a low of 13. On Friday, expect a mix of sun and cloud, a 30% chance of showers, and a high of 26. Friday night, it'll be clear with a low of 10. On Saturday, it is sunny, high of 25, clear, and a low of 10 at night. On Sunday, it'll be sunny, high of 27. Sunday night, it'll be clear and a low of 13. To kick the week off on Monday, we got a mix of sun and cloud, a 60% chance of showers, and a high of 27. Monday night, there will be cloudy periods with a 60% chance of showers and a low of 14. 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

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Text us the photo. Your wife just had a baby? 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

A warm welcome to our program, Prophecy for Today, where we study biblical prophecy and its application to our daily life. It's a wonderful day to worship God. I'm William Steves. Let's pray. Dear Heavenly Father, I thank you that you are a God of perfect justice. Thank you that, no matter how dark the world may seem, or how much wrong seems to triumph, you are nevertheless seated on the throne, and no one can forever escape your justice. I thank you also that you are a God of mercy, and that you have created a way that your justice can nevertheless allow me to come before the throne forgiven. May I never forget the wonders of your forgiveness, and it's in the name of my Savior I pray. Amen.

Maranatha, friends, the Lord is coming. Psalm 7, 9 through 11. Oh, let the wickedness of the wicked come to an end, but establish the just. For the righteous God trieth the hearts and reins. My defense is of God, which saveth the upright in heart. God judgeth the righteous, and God is angry with the wicked every day. In this psalm, David expresses the prayer and hope of believers throughout all ages. O Lord, how long? Until you make an end of sin. David greatly desires that the wickedness of man would come to an end, but he recognizes that such things can only be accomplished by the work of the mighty judge. It is God who will establish the just, because God must see and evaluate the hearts of man. But look at the confidence that David expresses. My defense is of God. We can have that same confidence in God. Although God is indeed angry with the wicked every day, he nevertheless upholds and defends his righteous children. You're listening to Prophecy for Today. I'm William Steves. Today's letter comes from Massachusetts. Our listener writes, "Thank you for your faithfulness in proclaiming the gospel. May God continue enabling you to do so freely and boldly. We are blessed to serve the Lord, and we rejoice that we have been enabled to serve him in this way." 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We here at the People's Gospel Hour would be blessed to hear from you. 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Our mailing address is The People's Gospel Hour, Post Office Box 1660, Halifax, Nova Scotia, Canada, B3J3A1. And our United States address is The People's Gospel Hour, Post Office Box 55862, Boston, Massachusetts 02205.

0: And now, the familiar voice of Pastor Perry F. Rockwood, who is at home with the Lord.
1: Shall we pray? Father in heaven, we bow before thee today, the God of all creation, the God and Father of our Lord Jesus Christ. And we're so thankful that we have access to the throne, that the veil of the temple has been rent from the top to the bottom. And in the name of our wonderful Savior, we come directly to thee. We come in all of our need and all of our dependence upon thee. I thank thee for each one listening in. Thou dost know the need and burden of every heart. Oh, may we just lean heavily upon the Lord today and the promises of God. I pray today for our broadcast on this station, our broadcast in this nation, and our missionary programs. I pray for souls, and I pray for support. In Jesus' name, amen. Today, we're looking at that wonderful fact that as Jesus left the world and sent the Holy Spirit into the world, one day he himself is coming back. That's exactly what the New Testament teaches. And certainly, it occupies a commanding position in the New Testament. John 14:16, the disciples in the upper room, before the death, burial, and resurrection of our Lord, Jesus said, "Let not your heart be troubled." And I know there are many troubled hearts today. Ye believe in God, but that's not enough. Everybody has a God. Believe also in me, and then you'll have the right God. In my Father's house are many mansions. If it were not so, I would have told you. I'd never tell you a lie. I go to prepare a place for you.

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1: Tonight is mainly cloudy, 60% chance of showers, and a risk of a thunderstorm. Winds becoming east 20 kilometers an hour this evening, and a low of 13. Tomorrow on Thursday, it'll be mainly cloudy, a 30% chance of showers tomorrow in the morning, and a risk of a thunderstorm. Tomorrow's high is 23, but with a humidex 28 and a UV index of 6 or high. It'll be clear in the evening and a low of 13. On Friday, expect a mix of sun and cloud, a 30% chance of showers, and a high of 26. Friday night, it'll be clear with a low of 10. On Saturday, it is sunny, high of 25, clear, and a low of 10 at night. On Sunday, it'll be sunny, high of 27. Sunday night, it'll be clear and a low of 13. To kick the week off on Monday, we got a mix of sun and cloud, a 60% chance of showers, and a high of 27. Monday night, there will be cloudy periods with a 60% chance of showers and a low of 14. 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
6: Tonight is mainly cloudy, 60% chance of showers, and a risk of a thunderstorm. Winds becoming east 20 kilometers an hour this evening, and a low of 13. Tomorrow on Thursday, it'll be mainly cloudy, a 30% chance of showers tomorrow in the morning, and a risk of a thunderstorm. Tomorrow's high is 23, but with a humidex 28 and a UV index of 6 or high. It'll be clear in the evening, and a low of 13. On Friday, expect a mix of sun and cloud, a 30% chance of showers, and a high of 26. Friday night, it'll be clear with a low of 10. On Saturday, it is sunny, high of 25, clear, and a low of 10 at night. On Sunday, it'll be sunny, high of 27. Sunday night, it'll be clear and a low of 13. To kick the week off on Monday, we got a mix of sun and cloud, a 60% chance of showers, and a high of 27. Monday night, there will be cloudy periods with a 60% chance of showers and a low of 14. 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

saw the old man's face. Front page obituary, he was a millionaire. He left his fortune to some guy he barely knew. His kids were mad as hell.

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3: Tonight is mainly cloudy, 60% chance of showers, and a risk of a thunderstorm. Winds becoming east 20 kilometers an hour this evening and a low of 13. Tomorrow on Thursday, it'll be mainly cloudy, a 30% chance of showers tomorrow in the morning, and a risk of a thunderstorm. Tomorrow's high is 23, but with a humidex 28 and a UV index of 6 or high. It'll be clear in the evening and a low of 13. On Friday, expect a mix of sun and cloud, a 30% chance of showers, and a high of 26. Friday night, it'll be clear with a low of 10. On Saturday, it is sunny, high of 25, clear, and a low of 10 at night. On Sunday, it'll be sunny, high of 27. Sunday night, it'll be clear and a low of 13. To kick the week off on Monday, we got a mix of sun and cloud, a 60% chance of showers, and a high of 27. Monday night, there will be cloudy periods with a 60% chance of showers and a low of 14. 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
1: Tonight is mainly cloudy, 60% chance of showers, and a risk of a thunderstorm. Winds becoming east 20 kilometers an hour this evening, and a low of 13. Tomorrow on Thursday, it'll be mainly cloudy, a 30% chance of showers tomorrow in the morning, and a risk of a thunderstorm. Tomorrow's high is 23, but with a humidex 28 and a UV index of 6 or high. It'll be clear in the evening and a low of 13. On Friday, expect a mix of sun and cloud, a 30% chance of showers, and a high of 26. Friday night, it'll be clear with a low of 10. On Saturday, it is sunny, high of 25, clear, and a low of 10 at night. On Sunday, it'll be sunny, high of 27. Sunday night, it'll be clear and a low of 13. To kick the week off on Monday, we got a mix of sun and cloud, a 60% chance of showers, and a high of 27. Monday night, there will be cloudy periods with a 60% chance of showers and a low of 14. 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
2: Tonight is mainly cloudy, 60% chance of showers, and a risk of a thunderstorm. Winds becoming east 20 kilometers an hour this evening and a low of 13. Tomorrow on Thursday, it'll be mainly cloudy, a 30% chance of showers tomorrow in the morning, and a risk of a thunderstorm. Tomorrow's high is 23, but with a humidex 28 and a UV index of 6 or high. It'll be clear in the evening and a low of 13. On Friday, expect a mix of sun and cloud, a 30% chance of showers, and a high of 26. Friday night, it'll be clear with a low of 10. On Saturday, it is sunny, high of 25, clear, and a low of 10 at night. On Sunday, it'll be sunny, high of 27. Sunday night, it'll be clear and a low of 13. To kick the week off on Monday, we got a mix of sun and cloud, a 60% chance of showers, and a high of 27. Monday night, there will be cloudy periods with a 60% chance of showers and a low of 14. 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
6: Tonight is mainly cloudy, 60% chance of showers, and a risk of a thunderstorm. Winds becoming east 20 kilometers an hour this evening and a low of 13. Tomorrow on Thursday, it'll be mainly cloudy, a 30% chance of showers tomorrow in the morning, and a risk of a thunderstorm. Tomorrow's high is 23, but with a humidex 28 and a UV index of 6 or high. It'll be clear in the evening and a low of 13. On Friday, expect a mix of sun and cloud, a 30% chance of showers, and a high of 26. Friday night, it'll be clear with a low of 10. On Saturday, it is sunny, high of 25, clear, and a low of 10 at night. On Sunday, it'll

be sunny, high of 27. Sunday night, it'll be clear and a low of 13. To kick the week off on Monday, we got a mix of sun and cloud, a 60% chance of showers, and a high of 27. Monday night, there will be cloudy periods with a 60% chance of showers and a low of 14. 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
1: Tonight is mainly cloudy, 60% chance of showers, and a risk of a thunderstorm. Winds becoming east 20 kilometers an hour this evening, and a low of 13. Tomorrow on Thursday, it'll be mainly cloudy, a 30% chance of showers tomorrow in the morning, and a risk of a thunderstorm. Tomorrow's high is 23, but with a humidex 28 and a UV index of 6 or high. It'll be clear in the evening and a low of 13. On Friday, expect a mix of sun and cloud, a 30% chance of showers, and a high of 26. Friday night, it'll be clear with a low of 10. On Saturday, it is sunny, high of 25, clear, and a low of 10 at night. On Sunday, it'll be sunny, high of 27. Sunday night, it'll be clear and a low of 13. To kick the week off on Monday, we got a mix of sun and cloud, a 60% chance of showers, and a high of 27. Monday night, there will be cloudy periods with a 60% chance of showers and a low of 14. 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
3: Tonight is mainly cloudy, 60% chance of showers, and a risk of a thunderstorm. Winds becoming east 20 kilometers an hour this evening, and a low of 13. Tomorrow on Thursday, it'll be mainly cloudy, a 30% chance of showers tomorrow in the morning, and a risk of a thunderstorm. Tomorrow's high is 23, but with a humidex 28 and a UV index of 6 or high. It'll be clear in the evening, and a low of 13. On Friday, expect a mix of sun and cloud, a 30% chance of showers, and a high of 26. Friday night, it'll be clear with a low of 10. On Saturday, it is sunny, high of 25, clear, and a low of 10 at night. On Sunday, it'll be sunny, high of 27. Sunday night, it'll be clear and a low of 13. To kick the week off on Monday, we got a mix of sun and cloud, a 60% chance of showers, and a high of 27. Monday night, there will be cloudy periods with a 60% chance of showers and a low of 14. 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
3: Tonight is mainly cloudy, 60% chance of showers, and a risk of a thunderstorm. Winds becoming east 20 kilometers an hour this evening and a low of 13. Tomorrow on Thursday, it'll be mainly cloudy, a 30% chance of showers tomorrow in the morning, and a risk of a thunderstorm. Tomorrow's high is 23, but with a humidex 28 and a UV index of 6 or high. It'll be clear in the evening and a low of 13. On Friday, expect a mix of sun and cloud, a 30% chance of showers, and a high of 26. Friday night, it'll be clear with a low of 10. On Saturday, it is sunny, high of 25, clear, and a low of 10 at night. On Sunday, it'll be sunny, high of 27. Sunday night, it'll be clear and a low of 13. To kick the week off on Monday, you got a mix of sun and cloud, a 60% chance of showers, and a high of 27. Monday night, there will be cloudy periods with a 60% chance of showers and a low of 14. 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
1: Later this morning, it'll be cloudy, a 30% chance of showers today, and a risk of a thunderstorm. Today's high is 23, but with the humidex 28 and a UV index of 6 or high. Tonight, it'll be clear in the evening and a low of 13. Tomorrow on Friday, there will be a mix of sun and cloud with a 30% chance of showers, a high of 26, and at night, it'll be clear with a low of 10. On Saturday the 22nd, it'll be sunny with a high of 25. Saturday night, it'll be clear with a low of 10. And on Sunday, high of 27 and sunny. Sunday night, it'll be clear with a low of 13. On Monday, there will be a mix of sun and cloud, a 60% chance of showers, and a high of 27. Monday night, it will be cloudy with a 60% chance of showers and a low of 14. 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

0: part of the South. We look at concerts coming our way in August and beyond.
1: Later this morning, it'll be cloudy, a 30% chance of showers today, and a risk of a thunderstorm. Today's high is 23, but with the humidex 28 and a UV index of 6 or high. Tonight, it'll be clear in the evening and a low of 13. Tomorrow on Friday, there will be a mix of sun and cloud with a 30% chance of showers, a high of 26, and at night, it'll be clear with a low of 10. On Saturday the 22nd, it'll be sunny with a high of 25. Saturday night, it'll be clear with a low of 10. And on Sunday, high of 27 and sunny. Sunday night, it'll be clear with a low of 13. On Monday, there will be a mix of sun and cloud, a 60% chance of showers, and a high of 27. Monday night, it will be cloudy with a 60% chance of showers and a low of 14. 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

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Because, hey, it's called news, not olds. 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
2: Later this morning, it'll be cloudy, a 30% chance of showers today, and a risk of a thunderstorm. Today's high is 23, but with the humidex 28 and a UV index of 6 or high. Tonight, it'll be clear in the evening and a low of 13. Tomorrow on Friday, there will be a mix of sun and cloud with a 30% chance of showers, a high of 26, and at night, it'll be clear with a low of 10. On Saturday the 22nd, it'll be sunny with a high of 25. Saturday night, it'll be clear with a low of 10. And on Sunday, high of 27 and sunny. Sunday night, it'll be clear with a low of 13. On Monday, there will be a mix of sun and cloud, a 60% chance of showers, and a high of 27. Monday night, it will be cloudy with a 60% chance of showers and a low of 14. 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
1: Later this morning, it'll be cloudy, a 30% chance of showers today, and a risk of a thunderstorm. Today's high is 23, but with the humidex 28 and a UV index of 6 or high. Tonight, it'll be clear in the evening and a low of 13. Tomorrow on Friday, there will be a mix of sun and cloud with a 30% chance of showers, a high of 26, and at night, it'll be clear with a low of 10. On Saturday the 22nd, it'll be sunny with a high of 25. Saturday night, it'll be clear with a low of 10. And on Sunday, high of 27 and sunny. Sunday night, it'll be clear with a low of 13. On Monday, there will be a mix of sun and cloud, a 60% chance of showers, and a high of 27. Monday night, it will be cloudy with a 60% chance of showers and a low of 14. 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

0: ever feel like you're the last one to know what's going on? Your neighbors talking about a festival, your coworkers buzzing about some new bylaw, and you're over here wondering what day it is. 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
1: Later this morning, it'll be cloudy, a 30% chance of showers today, and a risk of a thunderstorm. Today's high is 23, but with the humidex 28 and a UV index of 6 or high. Tonight, it'll be clear in the evening and a low of 13. Tomorrow on Friday, there'll be a mix of sun and cloud with a 30% chance of showers, a high of 26, and at night, it'll be clear with a low of 10. On Saturday the 22nd, it'll be sunny with a high of 25. Saturday night, it'll be clear with a low of 10. And on Sunday, high of 27 and sunny. Sunday night, it'll be clear with a low of 13. On Monday, there will be a mix of sun and cloud, a 60% chance of showers, and a high of 27. Monday night, it will be cloudy with a 60% chance of showers and a low of 14. 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
1: Later this morning, it'll be cloudy, a 30% chance of showers today, and a risk of a thunderstorm. Today's high is 23, but with the humidex 28 and a UV index of 6 or high. Tonight, it'll be clear in the evening and a low of 13. Tomorrow on Friday, there will be a mix of sun and cloud with a 30% chance of showers, a high of 26, and at night, it'll be clear with a low of 10. On Saturday the 22nd, it'll be sunny with a high of 25. Saturday night, it'll be clear with a low of 10. And on Sunday, high of 27 and sunny. Sunday night, it'll be clear with a low of 13. On Monday, there will be a mix of sun and cloud, a 60% chance of showers, and a high of 27. Monday night, it will be cloudy with a 60% chance of showers and a low of 14. 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
1: Later this morning, it'll be cloudy, a 30% chance of showers today, and a risk of a thunderstorm. Today's high is 23, but with the humidity 28 and a UV index of 6 or high. Tonight, it'll be clear in the evening and a low of 13. Tomorrow on Friday, there will be a mix of sun and cloud with a 30% chance of showers, a high of 26, and at night, it'll be clear with a low of 10. On Saturday the 22nd, it'll be sunny with a high of 25. Saturday night, it'll be clear with a low of 10. And on Sunday, high of 27 and sunny. Sunday night, it'll be clear with a low of 13. On Monday, there will be a mix of sun and cloud, a 60% chance of showers, and a high of 27. Monday night, it will be cloudy with a 60% chance of showers and a low of 14. 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
1: Later this morning, it'll be cloudy, a 30% chance of showers today, and a risk of a thunderstorm. Today's high is 23, but with the humidex 28 and a UV index of 6 or high. Tonight, it'll be clear in the evening and a low of 13. Tomorrow on Friday, there will be a mix of sun and cloud with a 30% chance of showers, a high of 26, and at night, it'll be clear with a low of 10. On Saturday the 22nd, it'll be sunny with a high of 25. Saturday night, it'll be clear with a low of 10. And on Sunday, high of 27 and sunny. Sunday night, it'll be clear with a low of 13. On Monday, there will be a mix of sun and cloud, a 60% chance of showers, and a high of 27. Monday night, it will be cloudy with a 60% chance of showers and a low of 14. 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
2: Later this morning, it'll be cloudy, a 30% chance of showers today, and a risk of a thunderstorm. Today's high is 23, but with the humidex 28 and a UV index of 6 or high. Tonight, it'll be clear in the evening and a low of 13. Tomorrow on Friday, there will be a mix of sun and cloud with a 30% chance of showers, a high of 26, and at night, it'll be clear with a low of 10. On Saturday the 22nd, it'll be sunny with a high of 25. Saturday night, it'll be clear with a low of 10. And on Sunday, high of 27 and sunny. Sunday night, it'll be clear with a low of 13. On Monday, there will be a mix of sun and cloud, a 60% chance of showers, and a high of 27. Monday night, it will be cloudy with a 60% chance of showers and a low of 14. 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

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We get it. So are we. 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
1: Later this morning, it'll be cloudy, a 30% chance of showers today, and a risk of a thunderstorm. Today's high is 23, but with the humidity 28 and a UV index of 6 or high. Tonight, it'll be clear in the evening and a low of 13. Tomorrow on Friday, there will be a mix of sun and cloud with a 30% chance of showers, a high of 26, and at night, it'll be clear with a low of 10. On Saturday the 22nd, it'll be sunny with a high of 25. Saturday night, it'll be clear with a low of 10. And on Sunday, high of 27 and sunny. Sunday night, it'll be clear with a low of 13. On Monday, there will be a mix of sun and cloud, a 60% chance of showers, and a high of 27. Monday night, it will be cloudy with a 60% chance of showers and a low of 14. 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
2: Later this morning, it'll be cloudy, a 30% chance of showers today, and a risk of a thunderstorm. Today's high is 23, but with the humidex 28 and a UV index of 6 or high. Tonight, it'll be clear in the evening and a low of 13. Tomorrow on Friday, there will be a mix of sun and cloud with a 30% chance of showers, a high of 26, and at night, it'll be clear with a low of 10. On Saturday the 22nd, it'll be sunny with a high of 25. Saturday night, it'll be clear with a low of 10. And on Sunday, high of 27 and sunny. Sunday night, it'll be clear with a low of 13. On Monday, there will be a mix of sun and cloud, a 60% chance of showers, and a high of 27. Monday night, it will be cloudy with a 60% chance of showers and a low of 14. 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
1: Later this morning, it'll be cloudy, a 30% chance of showers today, and a risk of a thunderstorm. Today's high is 23, but with the humidex 28 and a UV index of 6 or high. Tonight, it'll be clear in the evening and a low of 13. Tomorrow on Friday, there will be a mix of sun and cloud with a 30% chance of showers, a high of 26, and at night, it'll be clear with a low of 10. On Saturday the 22nd, it'll be sunny with a high of 25. Saturday night, it'll be clear with a low of 10. And on Sunday, high of 27 and sunny. Sunday night, it'll be clear with a low of 13. On Monday, there will be a mix of sun and cloud, a 60% chance of showers, and a high of 27. Monday night, it will be cloudy with a 60% chance of showers and a low of 14. 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
1: Later this morning, it'll be cloudy, a 30% chance of showers today, and a risk of a thunderstorm. Today's high is 23, but with the humidex 28 and a UV index of 6 or high. Tonight, it'll be clear in the evening and a low of 13. Tomorrow on Friday, there will be a mix of sun and cloud with a 30% chance of showers, a high of 26, and at night, it'll be clear with a low of 10. On Saturday the 22nd, it'll be sunny with a high of 25. Saturday night, it'll be clear with a low of 10. And on Sunday, high of 27 and sunny. Sunday night, it'll be clear with a low of 13. On Monday, there will be a mix of sun and cloud, a 60% chance of showers, and a high of 27. Monday night, it will be cloudy with a 60% chance of showers and a low of 14. 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
2: Later this morning, it'll be cloudy, a 30% chance of showers today, and a risk of a thunderstorm. Today's high is 23, but with the humidex 28 and a UV index of 6 or high. Tonight, it'll be clear in the evening and a low of 13. Tomorrow on Friday, there will be a mix of sun and cloud with a 30% chance of showers, a high of 26, and at night, it'll be clear with a low of 10. On Saturday the 22nd, it'll be sunny with a high of 25. Saturday night, it'll be clear with a low of 10. And on Sunday, high of 27 and sunny. Sunday night, it'll be clear with a low of 13. On Monday, there will be a mix of sun and cloud, a 60% chance of showers, and a high of 27. Monday night, it will be cloudy with a 60% chance of showers and a low of 14. 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
1: Later this morning, it'll be cloudy, a 30% chance of showers today, and a risk of a thunderstorm. Today's high is 23, but with the humidex 28 and a UV index of 6 or high. Tonight, it'll be clear in the evening and a low of 13. Tomorrow on Friday, there'll be a mix of sun and cloud with a 30% chance of showers, a high of 26, and at night, it'll be clear with a low of 10. On Saturday the 22nd, it'll be sunny with a high of 25. Saturday night, it'll be clear with a low of 10. And on Sunday, high of 27 and sunny. Sunday night, it'll be clear with a low of 13. On Monday, there will be a mix of sun and cloud, a 60% chance of showers, and a high of 27. Monday night, it will be cloudy, with a 60% chance of showers and a low of 14. 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
1: Later this morning, it'll be cloudy, a 30% chance of showers today, and a risk of a thunderstorm. Today's high is 23, but with the humidex 28 and a UV index of 6 or high. Tonight, it'll be clear in the evening and a low of 13. Tomorrow on Friday, there will be a mix of sun and cloud with a 30% chance of showers, a high of 26, and at night, it'll be clear with a low of 10. On Saturday the 22nd, it'll be sunny with a high of 25. Saturday night, it'll be clear with a low of 10. And on Sunday, high of 27 and sunny. Sunday night, it'll be clear with a low of 13. On Monday, there will be a mix of sun and cloud, a 60% chance of showers, and a high of 27. Monday night, it will be cloudy with a 60% chance of showers and a low of 14. 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

0: We know you're busy. You've got work, kids, hobbies, maybe a cat that thinks it's the boss. We get it. That's why we're busy too, gathering all the day's local news and stuffing it into one handy-dandy email just for you. 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
1: Later this morning, it'll be cloudy, a 30% chance of showers today, and a risk of a thunderstorm. Today's high is 23, but with the humidex 28 and a UV index of 6 or high. Tonight, it'll be clear in the evening and a low of 13. Tomorrow on Friday, there'll be a mix of sun and cloud with a 30% chance of showers, a high of 26, and at night, it'll be clear with a low of 10. On Saturday the 22nd, it'll be sunny with a high of 25. Saturday night, it'll be clear with a low of 10. And on Sunday, high of 27 and sunny. Sunday night, it'll be clear with a low of 13. On Monday, there will be a mix of sun and cloud, a 60% chance of showers, and a high of 27. Monday night, it will be cloudy, with a 60% chance of showers and a low of 14. 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
1: Later this morning, it'll be cloudy, a 30% chance of showers today, and a risk of a thunderstorm. Today's high is 23, but with the humidex 28 and a UV index of 6 or high. Tonight, it'll be clear in the evening and a low of 13. Tomorrow on Friday, there'll be a mix of sun and cloud with a 30% chance of showers, a high of 26, and at night, it'll be clear with a low of 10. On Saturday the 22nd, it'll be sunny with a high of 25. Saturday night, it'll be clear with a low of 10. And on Sunday, high of 27 and sunny. Sunday night, it'll be clear with a low of 13. On Monday, there will be a mix of sun and cloud, a 60% chance of showers, and a high of 27. Monday night, it will be cloudy, with a 60% chance of showers and a low of 14. 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
1: It's mainly sunny today with a high of 25. Good morning, I'm Mike Bloom. A Portage baseball player is preparing for one of the biggest tournaments of his young career. 15-year-old Tyson Bell left for Prince Edward Island to join Team Manitoba at the 15U Ray Carter Cup National Championship in Summerside, running August 20th to the 23rd, starting today.
2: Yeah, I'm excited and nervous at the same time.
1: Bell has been playing baseball since he was about 12 and says he plans to continue with the sport. He adds that he'll primarily play third base and shortstop for Team Manitoba at the national tournament. Citizens on Patrol has presented two checks to help children in Portage La Prairie and the surrounding RM access recreational activities. $2,000 came from its annual barbecue, while $7,700 came from its golf tournament. Golf tournament chairperson Beverly Strong says the tournament has reached a milestone.
3: Our golf tournament, our first year was 2006, so this was our 20th year. We did have 2 years off for COVID, so this was our 18th tournament.
1: The golf tournament has now raised more than $80,000 for children in the community. Fresh Produce is giving some Portage families a little extra help this week. Local producers donated corn and cucumbers to the Portage Family Resource Center, where families could pick up the food yesterday. The cucumbers went quickly, while several totes of corn remained available. Program Director Peter Thiessen says the donation was an unexpected bonus for families visiting the center.
4: They'll come in looking for something else and see the bins of corn and say, hey, can I have some of that? So that's kind of fun to give a little extra surprise, a little extra help.
1: The center's food security program is funded entirely through donations. Ainsley Campbell is putting another name in the hat for a seat on Portage La Prairie City Council this fall. Campbell says years of community service and volunteering have been a motivation to take a more direct role in local decision-making, to move from advocating for residents to helping shape the decisions that affect them.
5: I've had the privilege of working directly with families, seniors, and vulnerable residents, and those experiences have shown me that meaningful change happens when people are willing to step forward and serve.
1: Campbell's outlined six campaign priorities, including affordable housing, support for vulnerable residents, truth and reconciliation, and community safety. Building trust and listening to residents will be key parts of Campbell's campaign, and hopes this candidacy encourages more young people to become more involved in local politics and voting. Portage La Prairie could see a mix of showers and cloud cover through the rest of the week before conditions improve for the weekend. Environment and Climate Change Canada meteorologist Janelle Gergley says an upper ridge is expected to bring more stable conditions. The warmer conditions are expected to be short-lived, with another system forecast to move through Monday. News on the go. 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Today is sunny, becoming a mix of sun and cloud this morning. High of 25, it'll feel like 30 in the humidity with a UV index of 6 or high. Tonight is partly cloudy. Fog patches will develop overnight. Low of 11. Tomorrow, mix of sun and cloud with a small chance of showers and the risk of a thunderstorm in the afternoon. Fog will vanish in the morning, and then we'll have a high of 25, humidex 29, UV index 6 or high. Tomorrow night is clear with a low of 11, and Saturday and Sunday are sunny. Saturday has a high of 24. Saturday night clear and a low of 9, and there's a high of 27 on Sunday. Around the region, Brandon is clear and 11, with Winnipeg mostly cloudy and 15. It's clear in Portage. Relative humidity is 95%. Temperature is 13. Exclusive contests and personalized weather updates await. 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I'm Mike Bloom.
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0: That's Brett Young with Lady. Good Thursday morning, everybody. Chris Kitchen here with you on CFRY. Well, we've made it. It's August the 20th. The weekend is starting to appear on the horizon. You know, just close enough to see it, but not quite close enough to start making excuses for leaving work early. Today is National Radio Day, and that makes this one a little extra special for us because CFRY is celebrating its 70th anniversary. For seven decades, we've been part of mornings here in Portage la Prairie and across the Central Plains. We've shared the news, we played the music, we're keeping your neighbors connected through good times, difficult times, and everything in between. And of course, none of these 70 years would have been possible without you simply turning on the radio and inviting us into your home, your cars, your tractors, your shops, or your workplaces. So on this National Radio Day, I want to just say thank you. Thank you for listening. And thank you for allowing CFRY to be part of your day. So without further ado, let's get this Thursday morning going.
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0: It's Chad Brownlee, day after you here on CFRY. Good morning, everybody. It's Chris Kitchen with you on this Thursday morning. Garbage day one today. 1A, hands the recycling. At least I know I got that right because I had to put out my recycling last night. And thankfully, my wife had gone through the house and gathered everything up, and it was just my job to take it to the curb. Start of a brand new cycle. We'll just get into that, used to that, and before you know it, December long weekend will come along, and whoosh, that's it. We'll have to start memorizing a new one. Let's take a look at our weather history for this day, August the 20th. Back in 1991, the record set was 33 degrees. Not a bad day. Not too hot, not too cold. Would have been nice. In 1985, not so nice. 1985 had 4 degrees. That was the record set. No way, no sir. Way too cold for August, even at the end of August. And these folks, or us, these folks, I was 10. In 1980, 67 millimeters of rain fell. I wish I had the record to know whether it all fell at once or it was throughout the day, but more than 2.5 inches. That's a lot of wet weather, but hopefully it was spread out. And that's your weather history here with us on CFRY. We're going to take a look at today, look at the now, the here and the now, right after this.
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0: Well, it's 13 degrees right now. We've got some fog patches in the area. The sunrise is going to be coming yet at 6:30. Sunset will be expected at 8:42 tonight. Looking for a high of 25 today with some sunny skies. We might see a mix of sun and cloud later on this morning. High of 25. Humidex will be around 30. The UV index 6 or very high. Tonight, cloudy skies. We're looking for a low of 11. On Friday, it's going to be a mix of sun and cloud. There is a chance of showers and a risk of a thunderstorm later in the afternoon. High of 25 expected, humidex around 29. Friday night's going to be clear with a low of 11. And on Saturday, sunny and high of 24. Tendency on the pressure is rising right now. The dew point this morning is at 12.4 degrees Celsius. 98% humidity. Wind coming in from the north, just about 5 kilometers an hour. In Brandon, it's 10 degrees with clear skies. Humidity is 99%. Looking for that high of 24 today. And in Winnipeg, it's 16 degrees under some cloud. Humidity is 88%. And they're looking for a high of 23 today. It should be cloudy. Once again, here in Portage, it's 13 degrees or 55 degrees Fahrenheit. Humidity is 98%. Looking for that high of 25, but with the Humidex, it's going to feel more like 30.

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1: It's mainly sunny today with a high of 25. Good morning, I'm Mike Bloom. A Portage baseball player is getting a chance to test his skills against some of the best 15U players in Canada. 15-year-old Tyson Bell is in Prince Edward Island representing Team Manitoba at the Ray Carter Cup National Championship in Summerside. Bell says he's excited for the experience and plans to keep playing baseball for years to come. His mother, Bianca, says she's proud of how far he's come.
2: I think he's going to take it far. He's dedicated, hardworking. He's motivated, and when he's there, he's going to get where he wants to be.
1: Bell has played third base, shortstop, and pitcher, and says his favorite part of baseball is hitting and working as a team. Two Citizens on Patrol fundraisers have generated $9,700 for children in Portage of Prairie and the surrounding RM. Check presentations were made yesterday at the River Road Co-op. The group presented $2,000 from its annual barbecue and $7,700 from its golf tournament. Golf tournament chairperson Beverly Strong says the community support makes the effort worthwhile.
3: It feels really good. The community is so supportive of us, and the fact that we're able to do this, it just makes you feel really good because you see the smile on the kids' faces.
1: The money helps provide recreational opportunities for children who may not otherwise have resources to participate. Local producers are helping put fresh food on the table for families in Portage la Prairie. The Portage Family Resource Center received a donation of fresh corn and cucumbers this week, which were made available to families. Staff say the response was positive, with the cucumbers quickly picked up. Program Director Peter Thiessen says even a small amount of food can make a difference for a family.
4: Food security is definitely a big issue among the community. Just being able to get a little bit to help feed their families, a few dollars that you're able to save, it can go a very long way.
1: The center says its food security program relies entirely on donations. Ainsley Campbell is campaigning for a seat on Portage of Prairie City Council, drawing on background in community services. Campbell says that experience has given a first-hand understanding of some of the gaps affecting residents and can therefore bring a collaborative approach to council, and wants residents to know their concerns will be heard.
5: Because I'm willing to listen, I don't pretend to have every answer, but I am committed to asking good questions and learning, and especially working collaboratively.
1: Affordable housing is one of Campbell's main priorities, along with supporting vulnerable residents and improving community safety. Campbell also wants to continue work around truth and reconciliation and strengthen relationships throughout the community. Campbell notes the goal is to serve Portage with integrity, compassion, and collaboration. A warmer weekend is expected in the Portage la Prairie area, with temperatures peaking Sunday before another weather system arrives. Environment and Climate Change Canada meteorologist Janelle Gurgley says the change could come quickly. Showers are expected to become more likely Monday, with several forecast models currently showing the system. Stay connected and stream us anytime and anywhere. 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Today is sunny, becoming a mix of sun and cloud this morning. High of 25, it'll feel like 30 in the humidity, with a UV index of 6 or high. Tonight is partly cloudy. Fog patches will develop overnight. Low of 11. Tomorrow, mix of sun and cloud with a small chance of showers and the risk of a thunderstorm in the afternoon. Fog will vanish in the morning, and then we'll have a high of 25, humidex 29, UV index 6 or high. Tomorrow night is clear with a low of 11, and Saturday and Sunday are sunny. Saturday has a high of 24. Saturday night clear and a low of 9, and there's a high of 27 on Sunday. Around the region, Brandon is clear and 10. Winnipeg is mostly cloudy and 16, and there are fog patches in Portage la Prairie. Relative humidity is 98%. Temperature is 13. Exclusive contests and personalized weather updates await. 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

0: FRY, Real Country Radio. Well, good morning, everybody. Chris Kitchen here with you. Thursday morning is upon us. One more day, and then we get our weekend to ourselves. And boy, I know I'm looking forward to that. I had some trouble sleeping this week. Been a rough one. So every time I go to take a nap in the afternoon, my little dog has decided that, no, I've slept all day. It's time for you and I to do things. And so it's been a rough week as far as trying to keep my eyes open. But today, I know that I can go and enjoy a burger while also helping create a future free of multiple cirrhosis. It's Burgers to Beat MS Day at A&W. For every team burger sold, $2 will be donated directly to MS Canada. So that's your lunch plans, folks. And my maybe get myself up in the morning way to do things. Canada has one of the highest rates of MS in the world, unfortunately, with someone diagnosed on average every 2 hours. Money raised supports important research, it supports advocacy, and of course, programs for Canadians living with the disease. You can also help today, not just by buying a burger, but rounding up your bill, making a donation at your local A&W. So make lunch or even supper plans. A team burger today will help beat MS. 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
0: Well, I had some weather history a little while ago, and I said that in 1991, the record was set at 33, and I stand corrected because my very own rain man, Henry Romans, corrected me, not only just 1991, but 2003 had the record at 33 as well. But for today, right now, we're only at 13. The sun's starting to come up in the sky, starting to burn away some of those fog patches that are out there. Humidity's at 98%.

percent. We're expecting a high of 25 today. Humidex will get us up around 30. UV index today, 6 or high. Tonight, partly cloudy with a low of 11 expected. Friday, a mix of sun and cloud with a chance of showers and a risk of a thunderstorm in the afternoon. We're going to look at a high of 25 on Friday. Humidex around 29. Friday night, clear with a low of 11. And on Saturday, sunny with a high of 24. Saturday night, clear, low of 9. Looking into a bit of the future, Sunday's high of 27 with sunny skies. And Monday, good chance we'll see some showers again with a high of 26. Tendency on, the pressure is rising. Dewpoint right now is at 12.4. Not much of a wind coming out of the north at 5 kilometers, but we'll keep things a little cooler. 10 degrees in Brandon right now with clear skies, expecting a high of 24. Winnipeg's at 16 under some cloud. Expecting a high of 23 today. And across the region, well, Regina's at 9 with clear skies. Dauphin's cloudy at 15. Neepawa, clear at 13. Cloudy at Carmen with 11 degrees, some fog patches. Gimli 16 and cloudy. Fisher Branch right now 14, partly cloudy. And Oak Point, 14 as well, partly cloudy skies. Once again, back here in Portage, it's 13 or 55 degrees Fahrenheit. We're dealing with some fog patches and cloud this morning. Humidity is at 98%.

0: There's Keith Urban, raining on Sunday on CFRY, and won't be raining this Sunday as far as forecast goes, but Monday looks like we're going to get some rain. Not going to have any rain tonight either, which is perfect because it's another evening of free live music at Island Park with Concerts in the Park. You could join the fun tonight from 6 to 8 at the Ukrainian Connection Bandstand. Now, this evening's entertainment includes Troy Flamand and Johnny Dietrich, and they're going to be joined by Ken Watluffer. The MMF Portage Local Culture and Heritage Committee will also be part of the evening with some food. And gotta have that lemonade. We'll be there serving up refreshing lemonade to enjoy. Bring a lawn chair, invite a few friends, and settle in for a relaxing summer evening filled with local music right beside Crescent Lake. Concerts in the Park tonight from 6 to 8 at Island Park. You may need mosquito spray, but you're not going to need an umbrella.
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2: Saskatchewan producers are being reminded what stays behind in a pasture this fall can pay dividends next year. Regional forage specialist Mackenzie Paget says leaving enough residue on pasture after grazing can have a significant impact on next year's forage production and overall pasture condition.
3: Litter left behind from your current grazing season can help the pasture next year by protecting the soil surface, increasing moisture availability, and improving amounts of organic matter, which together can improve pasture's resilience to drought.
2: Producers looking to measure pasture residue can use a simple field assessment to determine whether enough litter is being left behind.
3: To get an idea of how much litter you're leaving behind, a simple litter scrape can be conducted. Start by marking a 25 square centimeter plot and hand rake all plant debris from that area into a pile.
2: For Golden West, I'm Glendale Allen Vossler.
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6: I'm Breaker 19. This here's a rubber duck. You got a copy on me, Pigpen? Come on. Yeah, 10-4, Pigpen, for sure, for sure. By golly, it's clean clear to Flagtown. Come on. Yeah, it's a big 10-4 there, Pigpen. Yeah, we definitely got the front door. Good buddy, mercy sakes alive. Looks like we got us a convoy. Convoy.
7: It was the dark of the moon on the 6th of June in a Kenworth pulling logs. Cab over Pete with a reefer on and a Jimmy hauling hogs. We was headed for Bear on I-10 about a mile out of Shaky Town. I says, Pigpen, this here's the rubber duck and I'm about to put the hammer down.

85 trucks and all. But there's a roadblock up on the clover leaf, and them bears are wall to wall. And them smokies as thick as bugs on a bumper. They even had a bear in the air. I says, calling all trucks, this here's the duck. We about to go a-hunting there.

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1: Well, we rolled up Interstate 44 like a rocket sled on rails. Oh, we tore up all of our swindle sheets and left them sitting on the scales. By the time we hit that Chi-Town, them bears was a-getting smart. He brought up some reinforcements from the Illinois National Guard.

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1: It's mainly sunny today with a high of 25. Good morning, I'm Mike Bloom. A Portage baseball player is preparing for one of the biggest tournaments of his young career. 15-year-old Tyson Bell left for Prince Edward Island to join Team Manitoba at the 15U Ray Carter Cup National Championship in Summerside, running August 20th to the 23rd, starting today.
2: Yeah, I'm excited and nervous at the same time.
1: Bell has been playing baseball since he was about 12 and says he plans to continue with the sport. He adds that he'll primarily play third base and shortstop for Team Manitoba at the national tournament. Citizens on Patrol has presented two checks to help children in Portage La Prairie and the surrounding RM access recreational activities. $2,000 came from its annual barbecue, while $7,700 came from its golf tournament. Golf tournament chairperson Beverly Strong says the tournament has reached a milestone.
3: Our golf tournament, our first year was 2006, so this was our 20th year. We did have 2 years off for COVID, so this was our 18th tournament.
1: The golf tournament has now raised more than $80,000 for children in the community. Fresh Produce is giving some Portage families a little extra help this week. Local producers donated corn and cucumbers to the Portage Family Resource Center, where families could pick up the food yesterday. The cucumbers went quickly, while several totes of corn remained available. Program Director Peter Thiessen says the donation was an unexpected bonus for families visiting the center.
4: They'll come in looking for something else and see the bins of corn and say, hey, can I have some of that? So that's kind of fun to give a little extra surprise, a little extra help.
1: The center's food security program is funded entirely through donations. Ainsley Campbell is putting another name in the hat for a seat on Portage La Prairie City Council this fall. Campbell says years of community service and volunteering have been a motivation to take a more direct role in local decision-making, to move from advocating for residents to helping shape the decisions that affect them.
5: I've had the privilege of working directly with families, seniors, and vulnerable residents, and those experiences have shown me that meaningful change happens when people are willing to step forward and serve.
1: Campbell's outlined six campaign priorities, including affordable housing, support for vulnerable residents, truth and reconciliation, and community safety. Building trust and listening to residents will be key parts of Campbell's campaign, and hopes this candidacy encourages more young people to become more involved in local politics and voting. Portage La Prairie could see a mix of showers and cloud cover through the rest of the week before conditions improve for the weekend. Environment and Climate Change Canada meteorologist Janelle Gergley says an upper ridge is expected to bring more stable conditions. The warmer conditions are expected to be short-lived, with another system forecast to move through Monday. News on the go. Download the Portage Online app now. Today is sunny, becoming a mix of sun and cloud this morning. High of 25, it'll feel like 30 in the humidity with a UV index of 6 or high. Tonight is partly cloudy. Fog patches will develop overnight, low of 11. Tomorrow, mix of sun and cloud with a small chance of showers and the risk of a thunderstorm in the afternoon. Fog will vanish in the morning, and then we'll have a high of 25, humidex 29, UV index 6 or high. Tomorrow night is clear with a low of 11, and Saturday and Sunday are sunny. Saturday has a high of 24. Saturday night clear and a low of 9, and there's a high of 27 on Sunday. Around the region, Brandon is clear and 10. Winnipeg is mostly cloudy and 16, and there are fog patches in Portage La Prairie. Relative humidity is 98%. Temperature is 13. 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I'm Mike Bloom.

0: There's Tim McGraw and When the Stars Go Blue here on CFRY 708 on this Thursday morning. It is August the 20th, and it's also National Radio Day. And this year lines up perfectly because this is also the CFRY's 70th anniversary. Now, radio has changed quite a bit over those seven decades. The equipment is different. The music has changed, of course. And you can now listen in more places and in more ways than ever before. 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It's still about the sharing of stories from our neighbors, letting you know what's happening around the community and being a familiar voice at the other end of that speaker. We'd love to hear your CFI memories. Who was an announcer you remember? What is the moment from CFRY's history that stayed with you? 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

0: There's Lisa Brokop and Wildflower here on CFRY, Real Country Radio. Good morning, everybody. Sorry, it's a frog got caught in my throat there. Good morning, everybody. It's Thursday, one more day to go to the weekend is here. And take a look at sports action last night. Winnipeg Gold Eyes were down in Sioux Falls. Unfortunately, they fell to Sioux Falls 8-5. And Major League Baseball, Toronto didn't do much better in their road trip in Tampa. They fell to Tampa Rays 7-6. Well, tonight, both teams are back in action. Winnipeg Gold Eyes in Sioux Falls, 6:30 is their game tonight. In Major League Baseball, Toronto in Tampa. But their game is this afternoon because those Americans like their afternoon baseball. What a great way to spend the office day. 12:10 is when that starts.
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0: There's Randy Travis, If I Didn't Have You, all the way back to 1992. You're listening to here on CFRY. Well, folks, get your ducks in a row. 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
0: Well, we still got some fog patches out there at 13 degrees. We're looking for that high of 25 today. Tendency on, the pressure is rising. Humidity's 99%. The dew point right now, 12.9 degrees Celsius. Wind's picking up. Now it's shifted from the north-northwest at 8 kilometers an hour, still keeping things a little bit cool. Got to let you know that there is a visibility issue on the highways due to that fog in places. We're down to 8 kilometers in different areas, so that's a big difference from our regular 24 kilometers. Today we're looking at a mix of sun and cloud with that high of 25. Tonight, partly cloudy with a low of 11. On Friday, it's going to be a mix of sun and cloud with a small chance of showers in the afternoon. And then we're looking for that high of 25 on Friday with the humidex around 29. Friday night, clear skies, low of 11. Saturday, sunny and a high of 24. Sunrise this morning was at 6:30. The sunset will be at 8:42. In Brandon, it's 9 degrees. They're dealing with some mist. Humidity's at 99%. Going to be mainly sunny today with 24 degrees as their forecasted high. And Winnipeg's at 16 right now under some cloudy skies. 23 is expected today with some cloud continuing. Humidity 87%. Here in Portage, 13, 56 degrees Fahrenheit. Humidity's at 99%. And we're working towards that high of 25 today with sunny skies.
2: C-F-R-Y. Saskatchewan producers are being reminded what stays behind in a pasture this fall can pay dividends next year. Regional forage specialist Mackenzie Paget says leaving enough residue on pasture after grazing can have a significant impact on next year's forage production and overall pasture condition.
3: Litter left behind from your current grazing season can help the pasture next year by protecting the soil surface, increasing moisture availability, and improving amounts of organic matter, which together can improve pasture's resilience to drought.
2: Producers looking to measure pasture residue can use a simple field assessment to determine whether enough litter is being left behind.
3: To get an idea of how much litter you're leaving behind, a simple litter scrape can be conducted. Start by marking a 25 square centimeter plot and hand rake all plant debris from that area into a pile.
2: For Golden West, I'm Glendalee Allen Vossler.
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1: It's mainly sunny today with a high of 25. Good morning, I'm Mike Bloom. A Portage baseball player is getting a chance to test his skills against some of the best 15U players in Canada. 15-year-old Tyson Bell is in Prince Edward Island representing Team Manitoba at the Ray Carter Cup National Championship in Summerside. Bell says he's excited for the experience and plans to keep playing baseball for years to come. His mother, Bianca, says she's proud of how far he's come.
2: I think he's going to take it far. He's dedicated, hardworking, he's motivated, and when he's there, he's going to get where he wants to be.
1: Bell has played third base, shortstop, and pitcher, and says his favorite part of baseball is hitting and working as a team. Two Citizens on Patrol fundraisers have generated $9,700 for children in Portage La Prairie and the surrounding RM. Check presentations were made yesterday at the River Road Co-op. The group presented $2,000 from its annual barbecue and $7,700 from its golf tournament. Golf tournament chairperson Beverly Strong says the community support makes the effort worthwhile.
3: It feels really good. The community is so supportive of us, and the fact that we're able to do this, it just makes you feel really good because you see the smile on the kids' faces.
1: The money helps provide recreational opportunities for children who may not otherwise have resources to participate. Local producers are helping put fresh food on the table for families in Portage La Prairie. The Portage Family Resource Center received a donation of fresh corn and cucumbers this week, which were made available to families. Staff say the response was positive, with the cucumbers quickly picked up. Program Director Peter Thiessen says even a small amount of food can make a difference for a family.
4: Food security is definitely a big issue among the community. Just being able to get a little bit to help feed their families, a few dollars that you're able to save, it can go a very long way.
1: The center says its food security program relies entirely on donations. Ainsley Campbell is campaigning for a seat on Portage La Prairie City Council, drawing on background in community services. Campbell says that experience has given a first-hand understanding of some of the gaps affecting residents and can therefore bring a collaborative approach to council, and wants residents to know their concerns will be heard.
5: Because I'm willing to listen, I don't pretend to have every answer, but I am committed to asking good questions and learning, and especially working collaboratively.
1: Affordable housing is one of Campbell's main priorities, along with supporting vulnerable residents and improving community safety. Campbell also wants to continue work around truth and reconciliation and strengthen relationships throughout the community. Campbell notes the goal is to serve Portage with integrity, compassion, and collaboration. A warmer weekend is expected in the Portage La Prairie area, with temperatures peaking Sunday before another weather system arrives. Environment and Climate Change Canada meteorologist Janelle Gergely says the change could come quickly. Showers are expected to become more likely Monday, with several forecast models currently showing the system. Stay connected and stream us anytime and anywhere. 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Today is sunny, becoming a mix of sun and cloud this morning. High of 25, it'll feel like 30 in the humidity, with a UV index of 6 or high. Tonight is partly cloudy. Fog patches will develop overnight. Low of 11. Tomorrow, mix of sun and cloud with a small chance of showers and the risk of a thunderstorm in the afternoon. Fog will vanish in the morning, and then we'll have a high of 25, humidex 29, UV index 6 or high. Tomorrow night is clear with a low of 11, and Saturday and Sunday are sunny. Saturday has a high of 24. Saturday night clear and a low of 9, and there's a high of 27 on Sunday. Around the region, Brandon has mist and it's 9. Winnipeg is mostly cloudy and 16. Here in Portage La Prairie, there's fog. Relative humidity is 99%. The temperature is 13. Your ultimate weather companion, available on the go. 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

Eastern Corbin all over the road here on CFRY. Good morning, everybody. It's Thursday morning, just about 7:36 right now. And garbage day one today, 1A, has the recycling, the start of a brand new cycle. 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
6: Well, we're 13 degrees still. Fog in the area. The visibility is down to 8 kilometers in some places. Bit of a wind north-northwest at 8 kilometers. Tendency on the pressure is rising. The humidity is at 99%. Looking for a high of 25 today. We're going to be having sunny skies with a mix of sun and cloud later on this morning. Tonight, it's going to be low of 11 with some cloud. Friday, mix of sun and cloud. There is a chance of showers with the risk of a thunderstorm in the afternoon. High of 25, expected humidex around 29. Clear skies Friday night, low of 11. On Saturday, sunny with a high of 24. In Brandon right now, it's 9 degrees with some mist. 24 degrees expected high today. 16 in Winnipeg with under some cloudy skies. 23 is their expected high today. Across the region, Regina's 9 and cloudy. Dauphin's 15 and cloudy. 13 degrees in Nipawa with sun. Carmen, 12. Some partly cloudy skies, I guess, is the best way to put it. Gimli, it's the same at 16. Fisher Branch is cloudy with 14. And Oak Point, cloudy also at 14. Here in Portage la Prairie, 13 degrees, 56 degrees Fahrenheit. Humidity is 99%. Looking for that high today of 25 with a mix of sun and cloud.

0: That's Madeline Merlot with Slide here on CFRY Real Country Radio. Well, I'm Chris Kitchen here with you. It's Thursday morning, and it's time, folks.
1: Information you'll never need.
0: And today is World Mosquito Day, so here's something disturbing that you'll never need to know. Mosquitoes don't have teeth. What we casually call a bite is considerably more complicated than that. A female mosquito uses a mouth part called a proboscis, which contains six tiny needle-like parts. Two saw through your skin. Yes, I said that word, saw. Two help hold the tissue apart, and one injects saliva to keep your blood from clotting, and another finds a blood vessel and draws the blood out. Now, that saliva, not the actual puncture, is what causes the itchy bump your body reacts to afterwards. And the sawing is, imagine why it hurts so much. And yes, it's only the females that drink blood. They use its nutrients to help develop their eggs. Male mosquitoes stick mainly to nectar and plant juices. So the next time a mosquito lands on your arm, remember, it isn't simply biting you. It's a ride with a six-piece cutlery set. And that's, folks,
1: information you'll never need.
0: And try getting that out of your head when you get bit.
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3: It's mainly sunny today with a high of 25. Good morning, I'm Mike Bloom. A Portage baseball player is preparing for one of the biggest tournaments of his young career. 15-year-old Tyson Bell left for Prince Edward Island to join Team Manitoba at the 15U Ray Carter Cup National Championship in Summerside, running August 20th to the 23rd, starting today.
4: Yeah, I'm excited and nervous at the same time.
3: Bell has been playing baseball since he was about 12 and says he plans to continue with the sport. He adds that he'll primarily play third base and shortstop for Team Manitoba at the national tournament. Citizens on Patrol has presented two checks to help children in Portage La Prairie and the surrounding RM access recreational activities. $2,000 came from its annual barbecue, while $7,700 came from its golf tournament. Golf tournament chairperson Beverly Strong says the tournament has reached a milestone.
5: Our golf tournament, our first year was 2006, so this was our 20th year. We did have 2 years off for COVID, so this was our 18th tournament.
3: The golf tournament has now raised more than $80,000 for children in the community. Fresh Produce is giving some Portage families a little extra help this week. Local producers donated corn and cucumbers to the Portage Family Resource Center, where families could pick up the food yesterday. The cucumbers went quickly, while several totes of corn remained available. Program Director Peter Thiessen says the donation was an unexpected bonus for families visiting the center.
6: They'll come in looking for something else and see the bins of corn and say, hey, can I have some of that? So that's kind of fun to give a little extra surprise, a little extra help.
3: The center's food security program is funded entirely through donations. Ainsley Campbell is putting another name in the hat for a seat on Portage La Prairie City Council this fall. Campbell says years of community service and volunteering have been a motivation to take a more direct role in local decision-making, to move from advocating for residents to helping shape the decisions that affect them.
7: I've had the privilege of working directly with families, seniors, and vulnerable residents, and those experiences have shown me that meaningful change happens when people are willing to step forward and serve.
3: Campbell's outlined six campaign priorities, including affordable housing, support for vulnerable residents, truth and reconciliation, and community safety. Building trust and listening to residents will be key parts of Campbell's campaign, and hopes this candidacy encourages more young people to become more involved in local politics and voting. Portage La Prairie could see a mix of showers and cloud cover through the rest of the week before conditions improve for the weekend. Environment and Climate Change Canada meteorologist Janelle Gergley says an upper ridge is expected to bring more stable conditions. The warmer conditions are expected to be short-lived, with another system forecast to move through Monday. News on the go. 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
3: Today is sunny, becoming a mix of sun and cloud this morning. High of 25, it'll feel like 30 in the humidity with a UV index of 6 or high. Tonight is partly cloudy. Fog patches will develop overnight. Low of 11. Tomorrow, mix of sun and cloud with a small chance of showers and the risk of a thunderstorm in the afternoon. Fog will vanish in the morning, and then we'll have a high of 25, humidex 29, UV index 6 or high. Tomorrow night is clear with a low of 11, and Saturday and Sunday are sunny. Saturday has a high of 24, Saturday night clear and a low of 9, and there's a high of 27 on Sunday. Around the region, Brandon has mist and it's 9. Winnipeg is mostly cloudy and 16. Here in Portage La Prairie, there's fog. Relative humidity is 99%. The temperature is 13. Your ultimate weather companion, available on the go. 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
10: And I'm Chris Kitchen here with you on this Thursday morning. Only a day left towards the weekend, but we can't forget that tonight, some great stuff happening out at Island Park. Concerts in the Park is up and around again, 6 to 8 at the Ukrainian Connection Bandstand. And with me this morning, Luann Anderson, one of the program directors for it, the chief cook and bottle washer.
11: Good morning, Christopher.
10: Good morning.
11: Yes, one of, there's the Johnny, Paul, Brent, and I, but
10: yeah,
11: yes.
10: Exactly. And I was just talking to Brent, and he was like, no, you're the one that's going to talk, not him. So he's a behind-the-scenes man.
11: Yes.
10: And also with us today, one of the performers tonight, Troy Flamand.
12: Good morning.
10: Did I say that right?
12: Flamand, yeah.
10: Flamand,
12: yeah.
10: Okay. Little French twist there.
12: That's, yeah, you know, you're probably the first radio host to say it correctly right on the spot. So.
10: Great, thank you. Well, welcome here. Appreciate you being here with us in CFRY. And again, welcome to both of you. We're going to talk a little bit about tonight. And Troy, this is your first time playing at Concerts in the Park.
12: As a solo artist, yes. I hate to use the term solo artist because I do a lot of most of my songwriting with my good friend Michael Audette, but as a songwriter, it's my first time showcasing my music at this event. I was here, I believe, a year or two ago with Nelson Little.
11: Yes, Troy was backing Nelson Little
12: two years ago,
11: a great set as well.
10: Mm-hmm. Right. But being able to showcase your own music now, how does that feel?
12: It's, I've been performing for crowds and of all different sizes, for the better part of my adult life. And since I, as of recently, started showcasing these originals, it's an extremely raw and, kind of puts me in a different feel than just, singing cover songs. And it's a lot more vulnerable. And, it's kind of one of those feelings like, oh, are people going to receive this song kind of how I hope for it. But, that's kind of one of the only things I feel about it, was just like the not knowing what's going to happen, showing something that you've worked on, with a passion at home and everything. And yeah, it's pretty exciting.
10: It's something that a lot of people don't understand, because it's called the heart of an artist, right? And you wear that heart out on your sleeve. You're showing things, that vulnerability that other jobs a lawyer wouldn't do or anything like that, right? And it just takes a lot more. That's why, I know it sounds silly, but from what I've learned, it's why we stay up all night.
12: Totally,
10: right?
12: Yeah.
10: Because we've just poured out so much onto stage, done so much that there's no sleep.
12: No, and it's so true. A lot of times when I play in the city, I finish up, I pack up, and you would think that the hour drive back home, and by the time I get home at 2:33 in the morning, I'd be like, oh, I'm exhausted. But instead, I'm like sneaking into the bedroom, hoping I don't wake up the whole family. But I'm like, you won't believe how fun tonight was. And then I just sit there and I'm like, I'm wide awake for another half hour. But
10: yeah, exactly right. So Luann, tell us, Troy is one of a couple of acts happening tonight.
11: Yes. So tonight, number of the shows, we do 2 half-hour sets and then a full hour. But because Troy has original music and he's going to do both some of his original music and some songs by other artists as well. So it's a nice blend. So Troy is doing the first hour, and that's from 6 to 7. And then we have Johnny Dietrich and Ken Wethofer doing the second set. And it's become tradition that Johnny is the last show of the season. He's been with Concerts in the Park since the very beginning. And so Johnny will also be doing a mix of tunes that other people have written, but he will also showcase some of his own songs. And just, I think the interesting thing about Troy talking about songwriting, 3 years ago, Paul Shepherd and Johnny Dietrich did a songwriters show at the Park Theater in Winnipeg, and I hosted it. And I don't think Johnny had really realized how many songs, because it was just all his original, how many songs he'd written over the years. He writes in a different style than Paul. They come at it differently. And I imagine Troy the same, because every songwriter is different. But it's really lovely, I think, to hear something that's part of a musician when they start writing songs. They are showing their vulnerable side. And but also, it can be a slow song. It can be an up-tempo song. It really just, you just listen to it because you want to hear what they have to say.
10: 100%. Storytelling. That's what I personally I enjoy when I watch a concert. I love hearing the stories in between the songs, the stories about the song, the stories around the songs. Just because there is, it's just you're just not randomly. Well, you're not AI. You're not just randomly throwing something out there. You've experienced this.
12: Totally. Yeah. It's something I've always, because I've done a few like writer's circles with artists I play with. You know, at CCMAs they have different writer series where, you know, four or five artists will sit in on a stage or in a room, and the crowd, like you're talking about, is fully there to experience how these songs are, that have gone to radio or that they've heard. How they've come to be, how they've gotten through the recording process, you know, from start to finish. And I was never, you know, able to have that experience of sharing my own process with it. You know, I was always the guitar player just listening in on it. But, you know, and same with Michael. Like, we've both sat with many artists and backed them up. And, you know, we've talked about it. We're like, hey, you know what? We're on our way to maybe being able to share some of those stories for people. And I'm hoping that we'll be able to do that for everyone tonight.
10: Excellent. Luann, tell us a little bit about how Concerts in the Park have been going. This being the last show, what does it feel like?
11: Oh, it's always lots of fun, a little bittersweet to realize, oh my gosh, the summer is, you know, it's August 20th. It's moving on. But the attendance has been great, and the support of yourself, Christopher, and the others at the station in getting the word out, and a lot of other people, has been great. So I think for our first show, we had about 300 people. For our Young Fiddlers Night, we had over 400, and we had 350 for our last show. So I think the challenge, as you know, with live music is weather, and it's always, okay, what's the weather this morning? We're checking it the day before. So far, it's accommodated us, which is great too. But once it's there, everybody talks about, you know, it's a beautiful setting, live music. It's just a lovely way to spend an evening.
10: Yeah, bittersweet being the last one, I'm sure.
11: Yeah, yeah. But everybody says they enjoy it. They ask us to continue. And with the support of our sponsors, we couldn't do it without that. We will continue with Concerts in the Park for next year.
10: Excellent. Well, the weather's looking good tonight. And yes. I've been keeping an eye on myself now, too. And I think the mosquitoes, I'm not convinced that they're not going to be a bit of an issue, but they definitely, people won't need their umbrella. So yeah. That's a good sign.
11: We just always say, you know, bring a jacket just in case. But the temperature looks to be pretty good for this evening as well. So,
10: would you say that this summer has been more of a success than past years? Not less of a success, the same?
11: I think I couldn't sort of encapsulate it that way, because last year our challenge was the forest fire smoke. And so there were some nights where people still came out, but maybe a little less, because we didn't want anybody with breathing issues to be coming out. But at the same time, the park with all the trees actually helped with the smoke last year. So each year there's kind of like challenges. And so we just look at it as, we love live music. We're going to put it on and just see who can come out and how it turns out.
10: Okay. So Troy, you were just talking a little bit. You've got a couple other concerts coming up. You want to share with us where we can find you?
12: Yeah.
10: Besides tonight.
12: You know. Yeah.
11: That's right. Troy, come first for tonight.
12: That's right. I'm going to be playing tomorrow night. Oakland Resort. Does that sound? Or Oak Point Resort. Does that sound?
10: Oak Point
12: cool?
10: Resort.
12: Yeah. So I'll be playing there with an artist from Calgary area, I believe, named Braden King. Super excited for that. It's my first show with him. So that'll be tomorrow night. And then Saturday, I'm in Killarney with Quentin Blair, who, you know, you guys show a ton of love and support for at this radio station. And, you know, I've been playing for a few years with him. So we've got a few more shows to finish out this summer. And then next weekend, I'm out west. So I guess, unfortunately, nothing around town next weekend, but I'm out west with Katie St. Germain, another great local artist. So.
10: Oh, yes, Katie's fantastic. And yes, we love Quentin and Killarney, and what a great combination there. So it's good to hear, and we're excited tonight to see you. And, of course, always excited to see Johnny.
11: Yes.
10: We can't pass up seeing Johnny when we can.
11: And Ken as well. I always say, in just talking a little bit about promoting tonight's show. So Ken's been a bass player for over 40 years, and he plays in Hicktown as well, but he backs Johnny. And between the two of them and their harmonies, yeah, it's going to be a really great show. Troy first, and Michael.
12: I just double checked. I saw a message from him. I'm thinking that he'll be able to make it. So yeah. I'm looking forward to this evening.
10: A surprise guest tonight.
11: Yes, that's right. So it will be an excellent show. So we encourage everyone to come out if you can.
10: There we go. Well, thanks both of you for being here this morning.
12: Thanks for having us.
10: All right. And folks, we are looking forward to seeing you tonight. Concerts in the Park. It's free live music happening from 6 to 8 at the Ukrainian Connection Bandstand. And, well, I thought it'd be appropriate to play a little Johnny Dietrich this morning. Here's Early Morning Blues right here on CFRY.

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14: Well, it's currently 14 degrees with some fog. Humidity is at 97%, the dew point right now, 13.9. A wee bit of a wind coming out of the north now, 8 kilometers. It's going to keep things a little cooler this morning. Expecting a high of 25 today under some sunny skies. Humidex will be around 30, expecting the UV index at 6 or high. Tonight, cloudy with a low of 11. Mix of sun and cloud tomorrow with a chance of showers and risk of a thunderstorm in the afternoon. UV index will be 6 or a high. High of 25 tomorrow, humidex 29. Tomorrow night, clear skies, low of 11. And on Saturday, it's a high of 24 with sunny skies. Saturday night's looking clear. Sunday's looking pretty good, high of 27 under sun. And then the rain comes back on Monday with a high of 26. Sunrise this morning, 6:30. Sunset will be at 8:42. In Brandon right now, it's 13 degrees with partly cloudy. High humidity, 97%. 24 degrees is the expected high today with sunny skies. Winnipeg City at 16 under some cloud. Their humidity is at 90%. 23 degrees the expected high today. It'll be partly sunny, partly cloudy in Winnipeg. Once again here in Portage, 14, 58 degrees Fahrenheit. Humidity is 97%. Looking for that high of 25 with sunny skies today.
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1: It's mainly sunny today with a high of 25. Good morning, I'm Mike Bloom. A Portage baseball player is getting a chance to test his skills against some of the best 15U players in Canada. 15-year-old Tyson Bell is in Prince Edward Island representing Team Manitoba at the Ray Carter Cup National Championship in Summerside. Bell says he's excited for the experience and plans to keep playing baseball for years to come. His mother, Bianca, says she's proud of how far he's come.
2: I think he's going to take it far. He's dedicated, hardworking. He's motivated, and when he's there, he's going to get where he wants to be.
1: Bell has played third base, shortstop, and pitcher, and says his favorite part of baseball is hitting and working as a team. Two Citizens on Patrol fundraisers have generated $9,700 for children in Portage La Prairie and the surrounding RM. Check presentations were made yesterday at the River Road Co-op. The group presented $2,000 from its annual barbecue and $7,700 from its golf tournament. Golf tournament chairperson Beverly Strong says the community support makes the effort worthwhile.
3: It feels really good. The community is so supportive of us, and the fact that we're able to do this, it just makes you feel really good because you see the smile on the kids' faces.
1: The money helps provide recreational opportunities for children who may not otherwise have resources to participate. Local producers are helping put fresh food on the table for families in Portage La Prairie. The Portage Family Resource Center received a donation of fresh corn and cucumbers this week, which were made available to families. Staff say the response was positive, with the cucumbers quickly picked up. Program Director Peter Thiessen says even a small amount of food can make a difference for a family.
4: Food security is definitely a big issue among the community. Just being able to get a little bit to help feed their families, a few dollars that you're able to save, it can go a very long way.
1: The center says its food security program relies entirely on donations. Ainsley Campbell is campaigning for a seat on Portage La Prairie City Council, drawing on background in community services. Campbell says that experience has given a first-hand understanding of some of the gaps affecting residents and can therefore bring a collaborative approach to council, and wants residents to know their concerns will be heard.
5: Because I'm willing to listen, I don't pretend to have every answer, but I am committed to asking good questions and learning, and especially working collaboratively.
1: Affordable housing is one of Campbell's main priorities, along with supporting vulnerable residents and improving community safety. Campbell also wants to continue work around truth and reconciliation and strengthen relationships throughout the community. Campbell notes the goal is to serve Portage with integrity, compassion, and collaboration. A warmer weekend is expected in the Portage La Prairie area, with temperatures peaking Sunday before another weather system arrives. Environment and Climate Change Canada meteorologist Janelle Gurgley says the change could come quickly. Showers are expected to become more likely Monday, with several forecast models currently showing the system. Stay connected and stream us anytime and anywhere. 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
1: Today is sunny, becoming a mix of sun and cloud this morning. High of 25, it'll feel like 30 in the humidity, with a UV index of 6 or high. Tonight is partly cloudy. Fog patches will develop overnight. Low of 11. Tomorrow, mix of sun and cloud with a small chance of showers and the risk of a thunderstorm in the afternoon. Fog will vanish in the morning, and then we'll have a high of 25, humidex 29, UV index 6 or high. Tomorrow night is clear with a low of 11, and Saturday and Sunday are sunny. Saturday has a high of 24, Saturday night clear and a low of 9, and there's a high of 27 on Sunday. Around the region, Brandon is partly cloudy and 12, with Winnipeg mostly cloudy and 16. Portage La Prairie still has fog. Relative humidity is 97%, and the temperature's 14. Sun or storm, find the area's official forecast through the Portage Online app. I'm Mike Bloom.

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2: Well, I'm Chris Kitchen here with you on this Thursday morning, 8:39 right now. It's August the 20th, Garbage Day 1A has the recycling. And talk about celebrating summer with us. Carberry's getting ready to celebrate community. They're going to have some music, and they are getting ready for the harvest with the Prairie Harvest Festival. It's all happening this Saturday. Begins with the Main Street Market from 10 to 4. Then the food trucks arrive at 11 near 4th Avenue. And the Kids Zone opens at noon in CP Park. And then we can't forget about the real fun. The Beer Gardens at Legion at 3, followed by live music from 5 until 11:30. It's all going down in Carberry this Saturday, the Prairie Harvest Festival. 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
2: We're looking at 14 degrees with some fog still in the area. Visibility at points is down to 8 kilometers. The wind coming in from the

north also at 8 kilometers. Humidity is 97%. Looking for a high of 25 today with the humidex more around 30. We're going to be sunny with a mix of sun and cloud moving in early afternoon and possibly some wind picking up later this afternoon. Tonight, it's going to be partly cloudy with a low of 11. On Friday, a mix of sun and cloud with a chance of showers, risk of a thunderstorm in the afternoon. Look at a high of 25 tomorrow with a humidex around 29. Clear skies Friday night with a low of 11. On Saturday, sunny and a high of 24. In Brandon right now, it's 13 under some cloud, looking for a high of 24. Humidity is 97%. 16 in Brandon, mostly cloudy, 23 degrees is the expected high today. Humidity right now at 90%. Across the region, Regina is at 12 with some cloud. Dauphin 16, also cloudy. It's pleasant in Neepawa right now, sunny skies, a little bit of cloud there at 12 degrees. Carmen, 13 degrees, cloud. Gimli also has some cloud, 16 degrees. 14 in Fisher Branch and 14 in Oak Point, both with some cloud. Once again, here in Portage, it's 14 degrees, 58 degrees Fahrenheit. Humidity is at 97%.

0: I'm grateful to Jim Paul for today's meditation on Compass Point. Hi, I'm Pete Smith. 2 Corinthians 9, verse 7. God loves a cheerful giver. The innkeeper gave a stable for Jesus to be born. Peter gave his boat for the Lord to preach the gospel to the people. A little lad gave his 5 loaves and 2 fish for the Lord to feed the multitude. A man gave his donkey because the Lord needed it. A master gave a large room furnished for the Lord and his disciples to keep the Passover. Joseph gave his empty tomb for Jesus to be buried in. There are many practical ways we as Christians can give to the Lord. What will you give today? For any feedback on our programs, please drop us a line to Box 220, Steinbach, Manitoba, R5G1M2. We'd love to hear if these programs have been a help to you. Thanks. God bless.
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2: It's mainly sunny today with a high of 25. Good morning, I'm Mike Bloom. A Portage baseball player is preparing for one of the biggest tournaments of his young career. 15-year-old Tyson Bell left for Prince Edward Island to join Team Manitoba at the 15U Ray Carter Cup National Championship in Summerside, running August 20th to the 23rd, starting today.
3: Yeah, I'm excited and nervous at the same time.
2: Bell has been playing baseball since he was about 12 and says he plans to continue with the sport. He adds that he'll primarily play third base and shortstop for Team Manitoba at the national tournament. Citizens on Patrol has presented two checks to help children in Portage La Prairie and the surrounding RM access recreational activities. 2,000 came from its annual barbecue, while 7,700 came from its golf tournament. Golf tournament chairperson Beverly Strong says the tournament has reached a milestone.
4: Our golf tournament, our first year was 2006, so this was our 20th year. We did have 2 years off for COVID, so this was our 18th tournament.
2: The golf tournament has now raised more than $80,000 for children in the community. Fresh Produce is giving some Portage families a little extra help this week. Local producers donated corn and cucumbers to the Portage Family Resource Center, where families could pick up the food yesterday. The cucumbers went quickly, while several totes of corn remained available. Program Director Peter Thiessen says the donation was an unexpected bonus for families visiting the center.
5: They'll come in looking for something else and see the bins of corn and say, hey, can I have some of that? So that's kind of fun to give a little extra surprise, a little extra help.
2: The center's food security program is funded entirely through donations. Ainsley Campbell is putting another name in the hat for a seat on Portage La Prairie City Council this fall. Campbell says years of community service and volunteering have been a motivation to take a more direct role in local decision-making, to move from advocating for residents to helping shape the decisions that affect them.
6: I've had the privilege of working directly with families, seniors, and vulnerable residents, and those experiences have shown me that meaningful change happens when people are willing to step forward and serve.
2: Campbell's outlined six campaign priorities, including affordable housing, support for vulnerable residents, truth and reconciliation, and community safety. Building trust and listening to residents will be key parts of Campbell's campaign, and hopes this candidacy encourages more young people to become more involved in local politics and voting. Portage La Prairie could see a mix of showers and cloud cover through the rest of the week before conditions improve for the weekend. Environment and Climate Change Canada meteorologist Janelle Gergley says an upper ridge is expected to bring more stable conditions. The warmer conditions are expected to be short-lived, with another system forecast to move through Monday. News on the go. Download the Portage Online app now. Today is sunny, becoming a mix of sun and cloud this morning. High of 25, it'll feel like 30 in the humidity with a UV index of 6 or high. Tonight is partly cloudy. Fog patches will develop overnight, low of 11. Tomorrow, mix of sun and cloud with a small chance of showers and the risk of a thunderstorm in the afternoon. Fog will vanish in the morning, and then we'll have a high of 25, humidex 29, UV index 6 or high. Tomorrow night is clear with a low of 11, and Saturday and Sunday are sunny. Saturday has a high of 24, Saturday night clear and a low of 9, and there's a high of 27 on Sunday. Around the region, Brandon is partly cloudy and 12, with Winnipeg mostly cloudy and 16. Portage La Prairie still has fog, relative humidity is 97%, and the temperature's 14. Sun or storm, find the area's official forecast through the Portage Online app. I'm Mike Bloom.
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9: It's the 20th day of August, 2026. Here are today's funeral announcements on CFRY. Brian Clark passed away on Saturday, August the 15th, 2026, at his home in Portage la Prairie, Manitoba, at the age of 79. A celebration of life will be held at Mackenzie's Portage Funeral Chapel on August the 25th, 2026, at 11 a.m. In lieu of flowers, memorial donations may be made in Brian's memory to the Heart and Stroke Foundation of Manitoba. All arrangements are being made by Mackenzie's Portage Funeral Chapel here in Portage la Prairie. As part of our commitment to serving the community, CFYY continues to share funeral announcements each morning at this time.

It's this morning's inspirational song, and it comes from Glenn Campbell, Shelter from the Storm. I wouldn't say we had a storm yesterday, but we did have some on and off rain showers that started around 4 o'clock and continued right through the evening, on and off. Wasn't a large amount of rain that came down, but there was a little slight chance of showers tomorrow. We got a 30% chance earlier in the day on Friday, but for the most part, the rest of this week should be fairly sunny and pretty warm. Beautiful day today at 25 degrees, which is almost perfect for some people. And we got a nice night coming up for an event at Island Park. We'll tell you about that in about 10 minutes. But right now, it's Terry Carice. Is Your Heart Taken?

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13: Today is sunny, becoming a mix of sun and cloud this morning. High of 25, it'll feel like 30 in the humidity with a UV index of 6 or high. Tonight is partly cloudy. Fog patches will develop overnight. Low of 11. Tomorrow, mix of sun and cloud with a small chance of showers and the risk of a thunderstorm in the afternoon. Fog will vanish in the morning, and then we'll have a high of 25, humidex 29, UV index 6 or high. Tomorrow night is clear with a low of 11, and Saturday and Sunday are sunny. Saturday has a high of 24. Saturday night clear and a low of 9, and there's a high of 27 on Sunday. Around the region, Brandon is mostly cloudy and 15. Winnipeg is cloudy and 17. Here in Portage, it's cloudy. Relative humidity is 94%, while the temperature is 16. Access precise weather information instantly. 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

say I'm a lover, not a fighter. I never stare nobody down. Till one night my girl I could not find. She never made it back from town. I found my Shannon crying in the woods. A wicked man, he held her down.

920 CFRY with your forecast in a moment. Dean Brody and Bounty, a sneak peek at the forecast tonight. Partly cloudy, a north breeze at 20 and a low of 11. This evening at around 6 o'clock, temperature should be 24, 25 degrees, which is almost perfect for concerts in the park. The final one of the season. I don't like saying that, but I do like saying it's country night tonight. Troy Flamond, local performer, starting things off, the music at 6 o'clock. And then Johnny Dietrich and Kenny Wetloff are taking to the stage at 7. So the music runs from about 6 till 8. No tickets needed. Just show up with your lawn chair or your blanket, or you can even just stand and watch for as long or as little as you like and enjoy the country sounds. And if you want to bring along some food, hey, it's Island Park. You're allowed to do that. Just follow the regular rules of any park. They will have food available as well, and that is going to be ready as of 5. So maybe you want to go down there for a treat or some food. The MMF food stand will be there with burgers and more. Plus, gotta have that lemonade. And if you've ever had it before, you got to have it. It's delicious. It's coming up tonight. It starts off a weekend full of music around the area. And we'll tell you about some of the events as the morning moves along. But concerts in the park, again, music starts at 6. The food stands open at 5. And it will be a fun, fun night. Can you imagine if the Nitty Gritty Dirt Band was at concerts in the park? Everyone would be waiting for Fishing in the Dark, Cadillac Ranch. But this has always been one of my favorites from them as well. Working Man on CFRY.

0: Michelle Wright, crank my tractor, and the tractors and everything else crank it up these days as harvest hits southern Manitoba. Some areas starting a little earlier than others. Some areas with great crops and good quality. Other areas that were hammered by rain early in the year. Yeah, not so good there. But happy harvesting. We like to turn the tables every year and deliver the food to the farmers instead of the other way around. 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
7: Today is sunny, becoming a mix of sun and cloud this morning. High of 25, it'll feel like 30 in the humidity with a UV index of 6 or high. Tonight is partly cloudy. Fog patches will develop overnight. Low of 11. Tomorrow, mix of sun and cloud with a small chance of showers and the risk of a thunderstorm in the afternoon. Fog will vanish in the morning, and then we'll have a high of 25, humidex 29, UV index 6 or high. Tomorrow night is clear with a low of 11, and Saturday and Sunday are sunny. Saturday has a high of 24. Saturday night clear and a low of 9, and there's a high of 27 on Sunday. Around the region, Brandon is mostly cloudy and 15. Winnipeg is cloudy and 17. Here in Portage, it's cloudy. Relative humidity is 94%, while the temperature is 16. Access precise weather information instantly. 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

0: Made in Manitoba music from Jason Kirkness. It's No Cowboy. Oh, well, there's not no sports happening right now, but it's quieter. It's changeover time. Hockey starting up soon and figure skating. And some hockey families are already back at the rink. And some of those, again, ringette and winter sports, they're all getting started or in that the early stages of getting rolling. Some of the summer sports have ended. CFL, more than halfway through the season. Bombers played a moral night in Edmonton. The Portage Pitbulls are back. Golf is quite popular still at this time of year, but that season winding down. Central Plains Cancer Services, with their fundraiser tomorrow, it's sold out. So good on all the people that signed up for that and all the volunteers that are going to make it happen. The Canadian women's golf event on this week as well, hoping maybe Brooke Henderson wins again. Winnipeg Goldeyes lost yesterday, but they've been looking good as of late. They'll play in Sioux Falls tonight. And somehow, because of the crazy season, Toronto has worked themselves back into a playoff position or very close to it. They're going to have to win a lot down the stretch, though, because there are a lot of teams that are all tied for this spot. Blue Jays lost last night. They'll play in Tampa Bay this afternoon.
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1: It's mainly sunny today with a high of 25. Good morning, I'm Mike Bloom. A Portage baseball player is getting a chance to test his skills against some of the best 15U players in Canada. 15-year-old Tyson Bell is in Prince Edward Island representing Team Manitoba at the Ray Carter Cup National Championship in Summerside. Bell says he's excited for the experience and plans to keep playing baseball for years to come. His mother, Bianca, says she's proud of how far he's come.
2: I think he's going to take it far. He's dedicated, hardworking. He's motivated, and when he's there, he's going to get where he wants to be.
1: Bell has played third base, shortstop, and pitcher, and says his favorite part of baseball is hitting and working as a team. Two Citizens on Patrol fundraisers have generated $9,700 for children in Portage La Prairie and the surrounding RM. Check presentations were made yesterday at the River Road Co-op. The group presented $2,000 from its annual barbecue and $7,700 from its golf tournament. Golf tournament chairperson Beverly Strong says the community support makes the effort worthwhile.
3: It feels really good. The community is so supportive of us, and the fact that we're able to do this, it just makes you feel really good because you see the smile on the kids' faces.
1: The money helps provide recreational opportunities for children who may not otherwise have resources to participate. Local producers are helping put fresh food on the table for families in Portage La Prairie. The Portage Family Resource Center received a donation of fresh corn and cucumbers this week, which were made available to families. Staff say the response was positive, with the cucumbers quickly picked up. Program Director Peter Thiessen says even a small amount of food can make a difference for a family.
4: Food security is definitely a big issue among the community. Just being able to get a little bit to help feed their families, a few dollars that you're able to save, it can go a very long way.
1: The center says its food security program relies entirely on donations. Ainsley Campbell is campaigning for a seat on Portage La Prairie City Council, drawing on background in community services. Campbell says that experience has given a first-hand understanding of some of the gaps affecting residents and can therefore bring a collaborative approach to council, and wants residents to know their concerns will be heard.
5: Because I'm willing to listen, I don't pretend to have every answer, but I am committed to asking good questions and learning, and especially working collaboratively.
1: Affordable housing is one of Campbell's main priorities, along with supporting vulnerable residents and improving community safety. Campbell also wants to continue work around truth and reconciliation and strengthen relationships throughout the community. Campbell notes the goal is to serve Portage with integrity, compassion, and collaboration. A warmer weekend is expected in the Portage La Prairie area, with temperatures peaking Sunday before another weather system arrives. Environment and Climate Change Canada meteorologist Janelle Gurgley says the change could come quickly. Showers are expected to become more likely Monday, with several forecast models currently showing the system. Stay connected and stream us anytime and anywhere. 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Today is sunny, becoming a mix of sun and cloud this morning. High of 25, it'll feel like 30 in the humidity, with a UV index of 6 or high. Tonight is partly cloudy. Fog patches will develop overnight. Low of 11. Tomorrow, mix of sun and cloud with a small chance of showers and the risk of a thunderstorm in the afternoon. Fog will vanish in the morning, and then we'll have a high of 25, humidex 29, UV index 6 or high. Tomorrow night is clear with a low of 11, and Saturday and Sunday are sunny. Saturday has a high of 24. Saturday night clear and a low of 9, and there's a high of 27 on Sunday. Around the region, Brandon is mostly cloudy and 15. Winnipeg is cloudy and 17. Here in Portage, it's cloudy. Relative humidity is 94%, while the temperature is 16. Access precise weather information instantly. 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
1: On the Golden West Radio Money Scope, the TSX futures dip as gold slips, bond market jitters persist. The TSX is down 93 points, the Dow is down 350, NASDAQ is down 199, and the dollar's up 12 points at 72.55 cents US. That's the Golden West Radio Money Scope.

0: Tim McGraw, some great advice. Got to stay humble and kind. Got Derek Rattan and Dirk Bentley coming up in a moment, having a good time. And we're going to have a great time next week at Dufresne Furniture in Portage. The end of Celebrate Summer. It's not the end of our events, but it's our year-end prize giveaway. 50 people invited already, and we're going to invite 100. This is next Friday, not tomorrow, but next Friday. And you show up, you could win something. We're going to try to have something for everyone, but maybe you could win even more. Or the grand prize, because someone's walking away with the $7,000 living room, dining room, or bedroom of their dreams, and you can help design it. Who wouldn't want to win that? Yes. Yesterday, later in the day, we added some names like Trent Simpson, Brent Manns, Gilbert Goulet, Stefan Lesage, Kyla Lepp. They're all on the list now. And again, you can enter at portageonline.com if you'd like to get on that list or watch for Matt. 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

0: 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I'm Ryan Simpson. 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
1: Taking a look at the markets, canola, November, 816.80. Down 310, January 825.50, spring wheat Minneapolis September $7.02, hard red winter wheat September 281, wheat September 687.75, up 750, corn September $479, up $6, oats September $326.50, down $5. Soybeans September $1,220.60, down $1.50. Soybean meal September $319.20, up 30 cents. Soybean oil September $70.30, up 44 cents. Feeder cattle August $334.77. Live cattle August $223.67. Lean hogs, August $80.57. The Canadian dollar is 72 cents. And crude oil, West Texas Intermediate, 85.68. For Golden West, I'm Glendalee Allen Voss.
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10: Today is sunny, becoming a mix of sun and cloud this morning. High of 25, it'll feel like 30 in the humidity with a UV index of 6 or high. Tonight is partly cloudy. Fog patches will develop overnight. Low of 11. Tomorrow, mix of sun and cloud with a small chance of showers and the risk of a thunderstorm in the afternoon. Fog will vanish in the morning, and then we'll have a high of 25, humidex 29, UV index 6 or high. Tomorrow night is clear with a low of 11, and Saturday and Sunday are sunny. Saturday has a high of 24, Saturday night clear and a low of 9, and there's a high of 27 on Sunday. Around the region, Brandon is mostly cloudy and 15. Winnipeg is cloudy and 17. Here in Portage, it's cloudy. Relative humidity is 94%, while the temperature is 16. Access precise weather information instantly. 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

0: Yeah, it was all good back at the beginning of July when he played in Killarney with Jess Moskalu and Doc Walker. And that was July 4th. What happened? We're August 20th now, but you want to see some live music. There's lots to choose from. Concerts in the park tonight, the country show with Troy Flamond and Johnny Dietrich and Ken Wetlaufer. Got the Country Rising music event in Winnipeg tomorrow night, so that's a big one. Arden hosting the White Mud Music Festival this weekend. They got some great acts there. Roger Kimley Music Festival is on at Ericksdale. That's a popular one. Prairie Harvest Music Festival as well. It's not a music festival. Prairie Harvest Festival, I should say, in Carberry. Great family day Saturday all day in Carberry, but they're ending it with live music. So that'll start up in the late afternoon and go into the evening. It sounds like a real fun time in Carberry on Saturday.
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1: Today is sunny, becoming a mix of sun and cloud this morning. High of 25, it'll feel like 30 in the humidity with a UV index of 6 or high. Tonight is partly cloudy. Fog patches will develop overnight. Low of 11. Tomorrow, mix of sun and cloud with a small chance of showers and the risk of a thunderstorm in the afternoon. Fog will vanish in the morning, and then we'll have a high of 25, humidex 29, UV index 6 or high. Tomorrow night is clear with a low of 11, and Saturday and Sunday are sunny. Saturday has a high of 24, Saturday night clear and a low of 9, and there's a high of 27 on Sunday. Around the region, Brandon is mostly cloudy and 15. Winnipeg is cloudy and 17. Here in Portage, it's cloudy. Relative humidity is 94%, while the temperature is 16. Access precise weather information instantly. 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

0: bought him that hat.
1: Tiffany Dohad, that hat. Tricia Yearwood in there as well. I'm Ryan Simpson. 125 years with Hill's Drugstore. I know we're so excited about celebrating 70 years this October. Hill's Drugstore says 70. We'll match that and up you by 25. 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Same building, same location, same concept. 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You'd pull up in your horse. And I'm not sure what the prescriptions looked like, but it's like, wow. 1901. Incredible. 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
1: It's mainly sunny today with a high of 25. Good morning, I'm Mike Bloom. A Portage baseball player is preparing for one of the biggest tournaments of his young career. 15-year-old Tyson Bell left for Prince Edward Island to join Team Manitoba at the 15U Ray Carter Cup National Championship in Summerside, running August 20th to the 23rd, starting today.
2: Yeah, I'm excited and nervous at the same time.
1: Bell has been playing baseball since he was about 12 and says he plans to continue with the sport. He adds that he'll primarily play third base and shortstop for Team Manitoba at the national tournament. Citizens on Patrol has presented two checks to help children in Portage La Prairie and the surrounding RM access recreational activities. $2,000 came from its annual barbecue, while $7,700 came from its golf tournament. Golf tournament chairperson Beverly Strong says the tournament has reached a milestone.
3: Our golf tournament, our first year was 2006, so this was our 20th year. We did have 2 years off for COVID, so this was our 18th tournament.
1: The golf tournament has now raised more than $80,000 for children in the community. Fresh Produce is giving some Portage families a little extra help this week. Local producers donated corn and cucumbers to the Portage Family Resource Center, where families could pick up the food yesterday. The cucumbers went quickly, while several totes of corn remained available. Program Director Peter Thiessen says the donation was an unexpected bonus for families visiting the center.
4: They'll come in looking for something else and see the bins of corn and say, hey, can I have some of that? So that's kind of fun to give a little extra surprise, a little extra help.
1: The center's food security program is funded entirely through donations. Ainsley Campbell is putting another name in the hat for a seat on Portage La Prairie City Council this fall. Campbell says years of community service and volunteering have been a motivation to take a more direct role in local decision-making, to move from advocating for residents to helping shape the decisions that affect them.
5: I've had the privilege of working directly with families, seniors, and vulnerable residents, and those experiences have shown me that meaningful change happens when people are willing to step forward and serve.
1: Campbell's outlined six campaign priorities, including affordable housing, support for vulnerable residents, truth and reconciliation, and community safety. Building trust and listening to residents will be key parts of Campbell's campaign, and hopes this candidacy encourages more young people to become more involved in local politics and voting. Portage La Prairie could see a mix of showers and cloud cover through the rest of the week before conditions improve for the weekend. Environment and Climate Change Canada meteorologist Janelle Gergley says an upper ridge is expected to bring more stable conditions. The warmer conditions are expected to be short-lived, with another system forecast to move through Monday. News on the go. Download the Portage Online app now. Today is sunny, becoming a mix of sun and cloud this morning. High of 25, it'll feel like 30 in the humidity with a UV index of 6 or high. Tonight is partly cloudy. Fog patches will develop overnight. Low of 11. Tomorrow, mix of sun and cloud with a small chance of showers and the risk of a thunderstorm in the afternoon. Fog will vanish in the morning, and then we'll have a high of 25, humidex 29, UV index 6 or high. Tomorrow night is clear with a low of 11, and Saturday and Sunday are sunny. Saturday has a high of 24. Saturday night clear and a low of 9, and there's a high of 27 on Sunday. Around the region, Brandon is mostly cloudy and 16. Winnipeg, cloudy and 18, and here in Portage La Prairie, it's mostly cloudy. Humidity's 82%, the temperature's 18.
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1: On the Golden West Radio Money Scope, the TSX is down 65 points. The Dow is down 427. The NASDAQ is down 241. And the dollar's up 14 points at 72.56 cents U.S. That's the Golden West Radio Money Scope.

0: Tracy Lawrence running behind Miranda Lambert, the house that built me. I'm Ryan Simpson. Brand new forecast is rolling in this hour. We're going to share that with you. Doc Walker, one of their early songs, a little bit later this hour. They sure did a great show. I heard, I wasn't there, but in Stonewall as part of Quarry Days this past weekend. Love the early Doc Walker stuff. Ben Perry this hour. Haven't heard them in a while. We're also going to hear from Shania Twain and more. Community Service Radio, CFRY.
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0: It's Leroy Parnell with a tender moment. Doc Walker in there, Forgive Me. That's one of their early songs. And I love their early songs. I know they haven't performed them live in any of their shows for a very long time. But if they ever were going to do a show with all of the songs that we've played on Sea Fry, that would be the show that I would love. Because, I mean, we go back to Blue Bar, $100 Reward, Forgive Me, the song that we just heard, plus all of their other regular hits. Might have to be a 2.5-hour show, but that I would be first in line to hear some of those songs and some of the other things that they used to do. I know you got to mix your show up when you're performing all the time, but boy, do I love some of those originals and lots of live music. This weekend in the area, the Roger Kimley Music Festival at Ericksdale, the White Mud Festival at Arden, Prairie Harvest Festival in Carberry has live music, concert in the park tonight with Troy Flamond and Johnny Dietrich and Ken Wetlaufer, the Country Rising Show in Winnipeg tomorrow night. You want live music? You'll be able to find it here this weekend. And you want lunch? Well, A&W could be a choice, and we'll tell you why later this hour.
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3: Today is sunny, becoming a mix of sun and cloud this morning. High of 25, it'll feel like 30 in the humidity with a UV index of 6 or high. Tonight is partly cloudy. Fog patches will develop overnight, low of 11. Tomorrow, mix of sun and cloud with a small chance of showers and the risk of a thunderstorm in the afternoon. Fog will vanish in the morning, and then we'll have a high of 25, humidex 29, UV index 6 or high. Tomorrow night is clear with a low of 11, and Saturday and Sunday are sunny. Saturday has a high of 24. Saturday night clear and a low of 9, and there's a high of 27 on Sunday. Around the region, Brandon is mostly cloudy and 16. Winnipeg, cloudy and 18, and here in Portage of Prairie, it's mostly cloudy. Humidity's 82%, the temperature's 18.

0: Genevieve Fisher, Take It On Home. Maybe you want to do some fishing this weekend. Fishing season lasts for a while yet, but summer weekends are slowly running out, and so are August weekends. Only 2 weekends left in August, and a couple of weeks from now, 2 weeks from today, we're going to be talking about September Log Weekend, and 3 weeks from today, kids start school. You're going to be packing the lunches again like that if you have the school-age kids. But lunch today, be the office hero. Order teen burgers for everyone from A&W. It's Burgers to Beat MS. And they've been doing some fundraising for the last month for this cause. But today is the big day. Today is the day that $2 from every teen burger sold will go to MS research and helping find a cure and support services and things like that. The teen burger is delicious. You just need to eat one today. You're helping out. Order one for the whole office. Maybe order 20 tonight and go down to the concerts in the park with all your friends. And teen burgers for everyone. If you order online through the delivery service, that counts. 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Maybe you go through the drive-thru and it comes to $15.28. Just say, round it up to $16, and that extra change will make a big difference. Burgers to Beat MS all day today. A&W, our neighbors here in Portage.
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3: Today is sunny, becoming a mix of sun and cloud this morning. High of 25, it'll feel like 30 in the humidity with a UV index of 6 or high. Tonight is partly cloudy. Fog patches will develop overnight, low of 11. Tomorrow, mix of sun and cloud with a small chance of showers and the risk of a thunderstorm in the afternoon. Fog will vanish in the morning, and then we'll have a high of 25, humidex 29, UV index 6 or high. Tomorrow night is clear with a low of 11, and Saturday and Sunday are sunny. Saturday has a high of 24. Saturday night clear and a low of 9, and there's a high of 27 on Sunday. Around the region, Brandon is mostly cloudy and 16. Winnipeg, cloudy and 18, and here in Portage of Prairie, it's mostly cloudy. Humidity's 82%, the temperature's 18.

0: Well, she hasn't lived in Manitoba for a couple of decades, at least as far as I'm aware. Anyway, moved to Ontario quite some time ago. But great Manitoba talent, Tara Lynn Hart, and Save Me. I'm Ryan Simpson. Lunchtime coming up. The information hour around the corner. Remember, burgers to beat MS at A&W today. Teen burger, $2 from every teen burger sold going to MS. Great cause. I know they've been fundraising all month, so there's a lunch choice for you. Supper choice, too. Maybe take them on down to concerts in the park. That'll be a big one in Island Park, Portage, tonight. Splash Island, I'm sure, is going to be busy with a great forecast for the area. And the weekend now in sight. It is CFRY. I'm Ryan Simpson.
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3: It will be a cloudy and warm day today in Portage. Good afternoon, I'm Marissa McFadden. Two men have been sentenced in connection with a Portage La Prairie double homicide that occurred in 2024. Portage Online's Mike Bloom has the details.
4: Manitoba Court of King's Bench records show Preston Whitford pleaded guilty to two counts of second-degree murder, while Jeremy Wincup pleaded guilty to two counts of manslaughter. Whitford was sentenced August 11th to life in prison with no parole eligibility for 17 years. Wincup received an 18-year sentence with credit for time already spent in custody. Both men also received lifetime weapons prohibitions and primary DNA orders. From the Portage Online Newsroom, I'm Mike Bloom.
3: The two victims were found dead at an Oak Bay residence on December 1st, 2024 in Portage. Sunset Palliative Care's annual Rainbow Auction is underway, with proceeds this year supporting palliative care education for local healthcare workers and volunteers. Executive Director Aldine Moreau says the community support makes that opportunity possible.
5: This auction this year is sending 41 volunteers, healthcare aides, and nurses to the Provincial Palliative Care Conference for 2 days in Winnipeg.
3: Those attending come from healthcare facilities across the area, including Douglas Campbell Lodge, Portage Hospital, Lions Prairie Manor, Home Care, and McGregor Health Center. The auction features 37 specialty baskets along with 15 grand prizes. A Portage baseball player is preparing for one of the biggest tournaments of his young career. 15-year-old Tyson Bell left for Prince Edward Island to join Team Manitoba at the U15 Ray Carter Cup National Championship in Summerside.
6: Yeah, I'm excited and nervous at the same time.
3: Bell has been playing baseball since he was around 12 years old and says he plans to continue with the sport. He adds he'll primarily play third base and shortstop for Team Manitoba at the national tournament. And Citizens on Patrol has presented two checks to help children in Portage and the surrounding RM access recreational activities. $2,000 came from its annual barbecue, while $7,700 came from its golf tournament. Golf tournament chairperson Beverly says the tournament has reached a milestone.
7: Our golf tournament, our first year was 2006, so this was our 20th year. We did have 2 years off for COVID, so this was our 18th tournament.
3: The golf tournament has now raised more than $80,000 for children in the community. Stay connected, stream anytime and anywhere. 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A mix of sun and cloud today in Portage. We'll have a high of 25 degrees, feeling closer to 30 with the humidity, and the UV index will be high at 6. Partly cloudy this evening, and we'll see some fog developing overnight. We'll have a low of 11 degrees. Tomorrow, a mix of sun and cloud with a slight chance of rain, and we could see a thunderstorm in the afternoon. We'll have a high of 25 degrees, feeling closer to 29 with the humidity, and the UV index will be high again. Tomorrow night will be clear with a low of 11. Looking ahead to Saturday, a sunny day with a high of 24. Taking a look around the region, in Brandon, it is cloudy and 18. Cloudy and 19 in Winnipeg. And here in Portage, we're sitting under a mostly cloudy sky. Humidity is 81% and the temperature is 18 degrees. Stay weather ready. Stream us anytime, anywhere. 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
1: You're busy. 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
3: 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That's the Golden West Radio Money Scope.

0: It's Eddie Rabbit on Second Thought here on this Thursday afternoon. Good afternoon to everyone out there. I'm Chris Kitchen here with you. It's August the 20th, and we're starting our noon news and information hour. And we should begin to see some sunshine breaking through the clouds as we make our way through the afternoon. Today's high is still heading towards 22 degrees. Now, tonight's going to remain fairly comfortable with the temperature dropping down to 13, so it should be a very nice evening. Friday begins with a mix of sun and cloud and a warmer high of 25 degrees. And things are shaping up to be a pretty nice weekend across Central Plains. Saturday will be sunny to partly cloudy with a high of 23, followed by sunshine through some high cloud and a high of 26 on Sunday. Monday remains warm, reaching 26 degrees, but we could see a thunderstorm move through the region. Actually, it's a 60% chance or better on that right now. Overall, though, not a bad stretch of late summer weather ahead of us.
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10: Good afternoon, livestock producers. Brennan Jack with Heartland Livestock in Verdon with your market report from Wednesday, August the 12th. Just under 1,600 cattle through the sale ring here this week. Big run of cows and bulls and a really nice run of feeder cattle. Feeder cattle market, pretty darn good for the way the futures board has been acting lately. Seen those 6 to 7 weight steers from $6 to $6.70. Those 7 to 8 weight steers from $5.50 to $6.18. 8 to 9s from $4.90 to $5.40. And 9 to 10 weight steers, $4.35, all up to $4.90 if they're off grass. 6 to 7 weight heifers from 540 to 620, 7 to 8s 450 to 540, and 8 to 9s 420 to 460. The good cows still bring 235 to 255. The medium cows from 210 to 235, and the good bulls, man, from 305 all the way up to 328. For more information, give us a call at 204-748-2809. Bred cow sale on August the 19th. Next pre-sort September the 2nd, and the next two Wednesdays, cows and bulls. This has been Brennan Jack reporting. You have a good afternoon.
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0: Jason Blaine, Rocket Country Girl, right here on CFRY, Real Country Radio. I'm Chris Kitchen. It's the news, news and information hour. I will never get that right. And today, we're going to look at our community spotlight, which shines on the Portage La Prairie Citizens on Patrol program. Now, this is an organization that recently turned the proceeds from its annual fundraising barbecue into greater opportunities for local children and families. Two donations were made, including $2,000 for the Create a Play program overseen by Big Brothers Big Sisters of Central Plains. Create a Play helps remove some of the financial barriers that can keep children from taking part in things like sports, recreation, and other extracurricular activities. I got that word. It gives more young people the chance to discover something that they enjoy, develop their confidence, and feel like part of the team. Now, Citizens on Patrol may be best known for volunteers keeping an extra set of eyes on our neighborhoods, but this is another example of an organization helping build a safer, healthier, and more connected community. Today, we want to thank its volunteers, everyone who supported the barbecue, and those working to ensure local children are not left watching from the sidelines. And that, my friends, is today's Community Spotlight. Coming up next, Farm Market Review.
1: 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The November contract is up 60 cents at $820.50 per ton. The January contract is up $1.10 at $829. At the Minneapolis Grain Exchange, hard red spring wheat for September up 5 cents at $6.99 per bushel. December wheat up 6 cents at $7.26. At the Chicago Board of Trade, corn for September up 6 cents at $4.78 per bushel. December corn up 6 cents at $5.03. September soybeans up a cent at $12.23 per bushel. November soybeans up 2 cents at $12.39. Oats for September down 4 cents at $3.27 per bushel. December oats down 2.5 cents at $3.47. On the livestock markets at the CME, lean hogs for October down $1.10 at $80.40 per hundredweight. December hog contract down 48 cents at $70.95. Live cattle for October up $1.88 at $219.10. And December cattle up $2.33 at $219.48 per hundredweight.
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7: G'day, this is Brad Kaler here with your Grunthal Livestock Auction Mart report for the week of August the 17th. Marketing 450 head this week, we have seen some volatility in the marketplace due to a number of factors, from plant closures to politics. The cow trade this week saw dairy-type cows from 140 on the Michelli or thinner-type cows to 190 and sales to 205 on younger, more robust-type cows. 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The barn was full of beef on dairy and Holstein calves this week, and this is how things played out. Holstein and Cross heifers, 400 to 500 pounds for 630 to 720. 5 to 600 pound heifers, 565 to 605. 6 to 700 pound heifers, 475 to 490. 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
9: A mix of sun and cloud today in Portage. We'll have a high of 25 degrees, feeling closer to 30 with the humidity, and the UV index will be high at 6. Partly cloudy this evening, and we'll see some fog developing overnight. We'll have a low of 11 degrees. Tomorrow, a mix of sun and cloud with a slight chance of rain, and we could see a thunderstorm in the afternoon. We'll have a high of 25 degrees, feeling closer to 29 with the humidity, and the UV index will be high again. Tomorrow night will be clear with a low of 11. Looking ahead to Saturday, a sunny day with a high of 24. Taking a look around the region, in Brandon, it is cloudy and 18. Cloudy and 19 in Winnipeg. And here in Portage, we're sitting under a mostly cloudy sky. Humidity is 81% and the temperature is 18 degrees. Stay weather ready. 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

0: That's Clay Walker, this woman and this man here on CFRY, Real Country Radio. Well, a pair of close losses for the Winnipeg Gold Eyes and the Toronto Blue Jays last night left things in a little different position. In the American Association, the Gold Eyes fell 8-5 to the Canaries in Sioux Falls. Now, both teams will meet again tonight with the opening pitch scheduled for 6:30. And in Major League Baseball, the Toronto Blue Jays came up just short in Tampa Bay, dropping a 7-6 decision to the Rays. Toronto and Tampa Bay are back on the field this afternoon with the first pitch scheduled for 12:10. Well, I guess, actually, they're already underway. And that's your noon hour sports update.
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8: A mix of sun and cloud today in Portage will have a high of 25 degrees. Good afternoon, I'm Marissa McFadden. Manitoba court records have provided details on the sentences handed down to two men in a Portage La Prairie double homicide case dating back to December 1st, 2024. Jeremy Wincup was arrested March 5th, 2025 after a three-month investigation following the earlier arrest of Preston Whitford. Portage Online's Mike Bloom has the story.
9: Preston Whitford pleaded guilty to two counts of second-degree murder and was sentenced to life in prison with no eligibility for parole for 17 years. Jeremy Wincup pleaded guilty to two counts of manslaughter and received an 18-year sentence. The sentences were handed down August 11th in Court of King's Bench. Additional court materials are being sought to provide more details about the case. From the Portage Online Newsroom, I'm Mike Bloom.
8: The two victims were found dead at an Oak Bay residence in Portage La Prairie. Sunset Palliative Care has combined two of its major annual raffles this year. Executive Director Aldine Moroz says the prize package includes a 2026 Toyota RAV4 Hybrid, cash prizes, and several early bird draws, with tickets still available.
10: We only printed 5,000 tickets total. So the odds are very, very good. People can win multiple times, even if your name is pulled out.
8: The raffle has $66,000 in prizes still to be awarded between now and November 16th. Tickets are $40 each with a limited number of two for $75 packages remaining. A Portage baseball player is getting a chance to test his skills against some of the best U15 players in Canada. 15-year-old Tyson Bell is currently in Prince Edward Island representing Team Manitoba at the Ray Carter Cup National Championship. Bell says he's excited for the experience and plans to continue with the sport. His mom, Bianca, says she's proud of how far he's come.
11: I think he's going to take it far. He's dedicated, hardworking, he's motivated, and when he's there, he's going to get where he wants to be.
8: Bell has played third base, shortstop, and pitcher, and says his favorite part of baseball is hitting and working as a team. And two Citizens on Patrol fundraisers have generated almost $10,000 for children in Portage and the surrounding RM. The group presented $2,000 from its annual barbecue and $7,700 from its golf tournament. Golf tournament chairperson Beverly says the community support makes the effort worthwhile.
12: It feels really good. The community is so supportive of us, and the fact that we're able to do this, it just makes you feel really good because you see the smile on the kids' faces.
8: The money helps provide recreational opportunities for children who may not have otherwise had the resources to participate. Access local news anytime and anywhere. 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A mix of sun and cloud today in Portage. We'll have a high of 25 degrees, feeling closer to 30 with the humidity, and the UV index will be high at 6. Partly cloudy this evening, and we'll see some fog developing overnight. We'll have a low of 11 degrees. Tomorrow, a mix of sun and cloud with a slight chance of rain, and we could see a thunderstorm in the afternoon. We'll have a high of 25 degrees, feeling closer to 29 with the humidity, and the UV index will be high again. Tomorrow night will be clear with a low of 11. Looking ahead to Saturday, a sunny day with a high of 24. Taking a look around the region, in Brandon it is cloudy and 18, cloudy and 19 in Winnipeg, and here in Portage we're sitting under a mostly cloudy sky, humidity is 81% and the temperature is 18 degrees. Stay weather ready, stream us anytime, anywhere, download our Portage Online app. I'm Marissa McFadden.
0: Well, I'm Chris Kitchen here with you on this Thursday afternoon. It's August the 20th, and this is the Noon News and Information Hour. And across the Central Plains, harvest season is getting all ready. For most of us, that means combines appearing in the fields, more farm equipment on the highways, and that unmistakable sight of the dust rising in the distance. For a lot of families, however, it means long days, late nights, and weeks shaped by weather forecasts, equipment repairs, and the race to bring the crop in just at the right time. That's why CFRY's Harvest Lunch is returning. We'll be delivering lunch for 10 from Boston Pizza Portage to farms across the region, along with some other prizes from our generous local sponsors. You can nominate your own farm or another farm family that deserves a little recognition through the form on portageonline.com. Harvest is about much more than what happens in the field, of course. It supports local businesses, it strengthens rural communities, and we can't forget, it just puts foods on tables far beyond Manitoba. So as another harvest approaches, let's remember to slow down around the farm machinery on the highway, check in with our farming neighbors, and how about thanking these people for preparing for some of their busiest days of the year? And that's the Prairie's Perspective.

0: 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My name is David Derwin, Commodity and Investment Portfolio Manager with Ventum Financial, one of the largest independent investment and commodity futures advisors in Canada, where I work with individuals, farms, and corporations. 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Every year, farm surveys are released showing this issue as the number one concern for farmers. Hear more right after this.
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0: 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There are no shortages of factors that increase commodity price volatility, from the continuing war between Ukraine and Russia, conflict in the Middle East between the US and Iran, trade and tariff uncertainty, and of course, weather. So it should be no surprise that a recent Purdue University CME Group Ag Economy Barometer survey showed commodity marketing as the most crucial risk management issue, with 49% of grain farmers and 34% of livestock producers wanting to learn more about it. On a similar note, on average, about 30% of both grain and livestock producers said commodity prices were the biggest challenge to success over the next 5 to 10 years. Commodity revenue management is a top-line, 100-cent dollar line item, so fine-tuning your marketing can really help improve your bottom line. 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
3: The National TESA Award was announced last night during the Canadian Beef Industry Conference Banquet. The Miller and Greer families of Chilco Ranch, Miller Ranches in Hanceville, BC. The 2026 Prairie Regional winners included from Alberta, the Walton family, the English family from Manitoba, and the Corcorans from Saskatchewan. Kyle Stewart of Morse was named the 2026 recipient of the Red Schellenberg Next Generation Legacy Award. The award recognizes graduates who demonstrate leadership, mentorship, collaboration, and dedication to the Canadian beef industry. Dr. Bart Lardner is the recipient of the Canadian Beef Industry Award for Outstanding Research and Innovation. The award, presented by the Beef Cattle Research Council, recognizes scientists and academics whose research delivers practical benefits to cattle producers. For Golden West, I'm Glendalee Allen Vossler.
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9: We're sitting at 20 degrees right now under some cloudy skies. The humidity is currently 75%. Looking for that high of 25 today with a mix of sun and cloud. Humidex will take us up to about 30 degrees. Tonight, partly cloudy with a low of 11. On Friday, a mix of sun and cloud with a chance of showers and a risk of a thunderstorm in the afternoon. A high will be of 25, humidex around 29. Friday night, clear skies, low of 11. And on Saturday, sunny and a high of 24. Sunrise is at 6:30 this morning. The sunset will be at 8:42. Into the weekend, we're looking at, as I said before, Saturday, a high of 24 and sunny. Sunday, sunny and a high of 27. And Monday, a good chance we'll see some showers happening as we get to a high of 26. In Brandon right now, it's 18 degrees under cloud. Humidity is 82%. Looking for a high of 24 under a mix of sun and cloud. Winnipeg's 19, humidity is 81%. Looking for a high of 23 today. It's going to be cloudy there. Across the region, Regina 24 and cloudy. Dauphin's 20 and partly cloudy. Neepawa 19 and cloudy. Carmen cloudy and 18. Mix of sun and cloud in Gimli at 20. Fisher Branch 22 with some partly cloudy skies. And Oak Point 21, also partly cloudy. Once again, here in Portage, is 20 degrees, 69 degrees Fahrenheit, humidity 75%. Looking for that high of 25 today.
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9: Well, I'm Chris Kitchen here with you on this Thursday afternoon, August the 20th, and it's time for a little information you'll never need. Now, with the big duck race coming up for Big Brothers and Big Sisters next Thursday, there's something you'll never need to know. The original rubber ducks couldn't actually float. The first rubber duck appeared in the late 1800s and were made from solid rubber. They were intended to be chew toys rather than bathtub toys, which made them heavy, uncomfortable to chew, I imagine, and absolutely useless in any kind of duck race. It wasn't until the 1940s that rubber ducks developed into the hollow, floating yellow toys we recognize today. And they've since become such an important part of popular culture that the rubber duck was introduced or inducted into the National Toy Hall of Fame in 2013, alongside, get this, the game of chess. It took to 2013 for chess to reach the Toy Hall of Fame. Interesting. So if Big Brothers Big Sisters had tried holding the big duck race with the original rubber ducks, it wouldn't have been much of a race. It would have been like several hundred tiny yellow anchors sitting at the bottom of the pool. And that, my friends, is today's information you'll never need. But hey, you're welcome to it anyways.
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12: Today on the Prairie Ag Wire, we highlight some of the awards given out this week at the Canadian Beef Industry Conference. Last night, the Miller and Greer families of Chilco Ranch, Miller Ranches, in Hantsville, B.C., were named the national recipients for the Canadian Cattle Association's TESA Award. The four-generation family operation manages 1,000 Hereford cow-calf pairs across 170,000 acres and was recognized for their commitment to rotational grazing, soil health, water stewardship, wildlife habitat protection, and long-term sustainability. Carla Hicks chaired the CCA's Environment Committee. She was telling me trying to select a winner out of the six top-notch operations was difficult.
13: This year was all about water line development, lots of rotational grazing, lots of cover cropping, lots of really innovative outside-of-the-box thinking this year.
12: It's tough to have to pick a winner when you've got so many wonderful operations and you can see the work that's being done and the passion that goes into all of that.
13: It was 1 point difference between our winner and second place. And after second place, it was 2 points. And that was pulling hairs. It took a long time to even get to that point.
12: The 2026 Prairie Regional winners included from Alberta, the Walton family, the English family from Manitoba, and the Corcorans from Saskatchewan. You'll find links to all of the TESA 2026 representatives in the story under the Ag News on our website. There were a couple other significant awards handed out. Kyle Stewart of Morse was named the 2026 recipient of the Red Schellenberg Next Generation Legacy Award. The award supports the Canadian Cattle Young Leaders Program and recognizes graduates who demonstrate leadership, mentorship, collaboration, and dedication to the Canadian beef industry. The award was established in memory of former CCA President Red Schellenberg, who passed away in December of 2022. And a University of Saskatchewan researcher was recognized with one of Canada's top beef industry awards. Dr. Bart Lardner is the recipient of the Canadian Beef Industry Award for Outstanding Research and Innovation. The award, presented by the Beef Cattle Research Council, recognizes scientists and academics whose research delivers practical benefits to cattle producers. Lardner is a professor in the College of Agriculture and Biosciences and serves as the Ministry of Agriculture's Strategic Research Program Chair in cow-calf and forage systems. And now we chat with Dave Gallant, Vice President of Finance and APP Operations with the Canadian Canola Growers Association. Dave, before we get into talking about the advanced payment program for the fall, what kind of interest did we see in the program this spring?
14: We actually saw the spring a little bit larger than it was last year at the same time. A lot to do with the fact that this year it started off at $500,000 interest-free, whereas last year it started off at $250,000 interest-free. So we saw more advances being issued earlier in the program than we have in probably any other point in time of our history.
12: So what kind of numbers are we actually talking then?
14: We had our biggest first day of the program with over 1,700 farmers getting just over $330 million issued on April the 1st. So that gives you a sense of how big it is right on day one. So that's our pre-application process. And at that point in time, we were issuing 400 to 500 advances a week for the next 6 weeks.
12: That being said, what kind of interest are you expecting to see this fall?
14: We expect that we'll see about 3,500 advances issued between, I would say, the end of August and early November. And I would expect that we'll issue approximately another $1 billion to farmers. And that'll put us at, in total, another $3 billion plus program, which last year was our record. We were at just over $3 billion. I think this year we're going to be a little bit more than that. Again, because this year we started off at $500,000 interest-free as compared to last year. The $500,000 interest-free didn't become effective till mid-September.
12: That's Dave Gallant with the Canadian Canola Growers Association. For Golden West, I'm Glendale Allen Vossler.
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0: It will be a cloudy and warm day today in Portage. Good afternoon, I'm Marissa McFadden. Two men have been sentenced in connection with a Portage La Prairie double homicide that occurred in 2024. Portage Online's Mike Bloom has the details.
1: Manitoba Court of King's Bench records show Preston Whitford pleaded guilty to two counts of second-degree murder, while Jeremy Wincup pleaded guilty to two counts of manslaughter. Whitford was sentenced August 11th to life in prison with no parole eligibility for 17 years. Wincup received an 18-year sentence with credit for time already spent in custody. Both men also received lifetime weapons prohibitions and primary DNA orders. From the Portage Online Newsroom, I'm Mike Bloom.
0: The two victims were found dead at an Oak Bay residence on December 1st, 2024 in Portage. Sunset Palliative Care's annual Rainbow Auction is underway, with proceeds this year supporting palliative care education for local healthcare workers and volunteers. Executive Director Aldine Moreau says the community support makes that opportunity possible.
2: This auction this year is sending 41 volunteers, healthcare aides, and nurses to the Provincial Palliative Care Conference for 2 days in Winnipeg.
0: Those attending come from healthcare facilities across the area, including Douglas Campbell Lodge, Portage Hospital, Lions Prairie Manor, Home Care, and McGregor Health Center. The auction features 37 specialty baskets along with 15 grand prizes. A Portage baseball player is preparing for one of the biggest tournaments of his young career. 15-year-old Tyson Bell left for Prince Edward Island to join Team Manitoba at the U15 Ray Carter Cup National Championship in Summerside.
23: Yeah, I'm excited but nervous at the same time.
0: Bell has been playing baseball since he was around 12 years old and says he plans to continue with the sport. He adds he'll primarily play third base and shortstop for Team Manitoba at the national tournament. And Citizens on Patrol has presented two checks to help children in Portage and the surrounding RM access recreational activities. $2,000 came from its annual barbecue, while $7,700 came from its golf tournament. Golf tournament chairperson Beverly says the tournament has reached a milestone.
24: Our golf tournament, our first year was 2006, so this was our 20th year. We did have 2 years off for COVID, so this was our 18th tournament.
0: The golf tournament has now raised more than $80,000 for children in the community. Stay connected, stream anytime and anywhere. 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
0: A mix of sun and cloud today in Portage. We'll have a high of 25 degrees, feeling closer to 30 with the humidity, and the UV index will be high at 6. Partly cloudy this evening, and we'll see some fog developing overnight. We'll have a low of 11 degrees. Tomorrow, a mix of sun and cloud with a slight chance of rain, and we could see a thunderstorm in the afternoon. We'll have a high of 25 degrees, feeling closer to 29 with the humidity, and the UV index will be high again. Tomorrow night will be clear with a low of 11. Looking ahead to Saturday, a sunny day with a high of 24. Taking a look around the region, in Brandon, it is cloudy and 18, cloudy and 19 in Winnipeg. And here in Portage, we're sitting under a mostly cloudy sky. Humidity is 81% and the temperature is 18 degrees. Stay weather ready. Stream us anytime, anywhere. 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
0: On the Golden West Radio Money Scope, TSX is down 69 points. The Dow is down 449. NASDAQ is down 231, and the dollar is up at 72.52 cents US. That's the Golden West Radio Money Scope.

0: is Tim McGraw featuring Taylor Swift and Highway Don't Care here on CFRY Real Country Radio. I'm Chris Kitchen with you on this Thursday afternoon. We're into the 1 o'clock hour right now, folks. And if you haven't gotten your teen burger yet over at A&W, I would suggest going and doing so and helping a great cause at the same time. It turns out that MS and A&W have hooked up today for the Burgers to Beat MS Day at A&W. Basically, for every teen burger sold, $2 will be donated directly to MS Canada. So you can also help out by rounding up your bill or making a donation. Lunch, supper, doesn't matter. 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

0: Eddie Raven and the Bayou Boys right here on CFRY, Real Country Radio. Well, this afternoon, the Toronto Blue Jays are playing an afternoon game in Tampa Bay. Kind of nice that the Americans think about this. You know, let's give all these office workers and that afternoon off because they have to go see their baseball teams play. We don't do that with anything really like that with the Gold Lights, do we? At least I don't remember getting any time off to go see a baseball game. Anyways, like I said, Toronto, Tampa Bay on the field this afternoon. The first pitch hit up about 12:10, so they're going to see who's going to win. They're tied 1-1 right now. And in the American Association, the Winnipeg Gold Eyes are going to be taking on Sioux Falls at 6:30 tonight. They're also 1-1 in their series.
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5: A mix of sun and cloud today in Portage. We'll have a high of 25 degrees, feeling closer to 30 with the humidity, and the UV index will be high at 6. Partly cloudy this evening, and we'll see some fog developing overnight. We'll have a low of 11 degrees. Tomorrow, a mix of sun and cloud with a slight chance of rain, and we could see a thunderstorm in the afternoon. We'll have a high of 25 degrees, feeling closer to 29 with the humidity, and the UV index will be high again. Tomorrow night will be clear with a low of 11. Looking ahead to Saturday, a sunny day with a high of 24. Taking a look around the region, in Brandon it is cloudy and 18, cloudy and 19 in Winnipeg, and here in Portage we're sitting under a mostly cloudy sky, humidity is 81%, and the temperature is 18 degrees. Stay weather ready, stream us anytime, anywhere, download our Portage online app. I'm Marissa McFadden.

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I Want You to Live from George Canyon, right here on CFRY. I'm Chris Kitchen, and I want to thank everybody who calls in to

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3: A mix of sun and cloud today in Portage. We'll have a high of 25 degrees, feeling closer to 30 with the humidity, and the UV index will be high at 6. Partly cloudy this evening, and we'll see some fog developing overnight. We'll have a low of 11 degrees. Tomorrow, a mix of sun and cloud with a slight chance of rain, and we could see a thunderstorm in the afternoon. We'll have a high of 25 degrees, feeling closer to 29 with the humidity, and the UV index will be high again. Tomorrow night will be clear with a low of 11. Looking ahead to Saturday, a sunny day with a high of 24. Taking a look around the region, in Brandon, it is cloudy and 18, cloudy and 19 in Winnipeg. And here in Portage, we're sitting under a mostly cloudy sky. Humidity is 81% and the temperature is 18 degrees. Stay weather ready, stream us anytime, anywhere. 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

0: Terry Carrisi, that was a long time ago. I'm Chris Kitchen here with you on CFRY. And that feels like that's half of my day. Oh, that was so long ago. Not the music or anything like that, but just how my body feels. So I was young, spry, and a lot less fat. That was a long time ago. I'm wrapping up things for this afternoon. Hope you things will go well for you for the rest of the day. I'll see you tomorrow morning at 6 a.m. as we kick off the Friday. That means the weekend is here on CFRY.
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1: A mix of sun and cloud today in Portage will have a high of 25 degrees. Good afternoon, I'm Marissa McFadden. Manitoba court records have provided details on the sentences handed down to two men in a Portage La Prairie double homicide case dating back to December 1st, 2024. Jeremy Wincup was arrested March 5, 2025, after a three-month investigation following the earlier arrest of Preston Whitford. Portage Online's Mike Bloom has the story.
2: Preston Whitford pleaded guilty to two counts of second-degree murder and was sentenced to life in prison with no eligibility for parole for 17 years. Jeremy Wincup pleaded guilty to two counts of manslaughter and received an 18-year sentence. The sentences were handed down August 11th in Court of King's Bench. Additional court materials are being sought to provide more details about the case. From the Portage Online Newsroom, I'm Mike Bloom.
1: The two victims were found dead at an Oak Bay residence in Portage La Prairie. Sunset Palliative Care has combined two of its major annual raffles this year. Executive Director Aldine Moroz says the prize package includes a 2026 Toyota RAV4 Hybrid, cash prizes, and several early bird draws, with tickets still available.
3: We only printed 5,000 tickets total, so the odds are very, very good. People can win multiple times, even if your name is pulled out.
1: The raffle has $66,000 in prizes still to be awarded between now and November 16th. Tickets are $40 each, with a limited number of two for $75 packages remaining. A Portage baseball player is getting a chance to test his skills against some of the best U15 players in Canada. 15-year-old Tyson Bell is currently in Prince Edward Island, representing Team Manitoba at the Ray Carter Cup National Championship. Bell says he's excited for the experience and plans to continue with the sport. His mom, Bianca, says she's proud of how far he's come.
4: I think he's going to take it far. He's dedicated, hardworking, he's motivated, and when he's there, he's going to get where he wants to be.
1: Bell has played third base, shortstop, and pitcher, and says his favorite part of baseball is hitting and working as a team. And two Citizens on Patrol fundraisers have generated almost $10,000 for children in Portage and the surrounding RM. The group presented $2,000 from its annual barbecue and $7,700 from its golf tournament. Golf tournament chairperson Beverly says the community support makes the effort worthwhile.
5: It feels really good. The community is so supportive of us, and the fact that we're able to do this, it just makes you feel really good because you see the smile on the kids' faces.
1: The money helps provide recreational opportunities for children who may not have otherwise had the resources to participate. 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A mix of sun and cloud today in Portage. We'll have a high of 25 degrees, feeling closer to 30 with the humidity, and the UV index will be high at 6. Partly cloudy this evening, and we'll see some fog developing overnight. We'll have a low of 11 degrees. Tomorrow, a mix of sun and cloud with a slight chance of rain, and we could see a thunderstorm in the afternoon. We'll have a high of 25 degrees, feeling closer to 29 with the humidity, and the UV index will be high again. Tomorrow night will be clear with a low of 11. Looking ahead to Saturday, a sunny day with a high of 24. Taking a look around the region, in Brandon it is mostly cloudy and 19, mostly cloudy and 23 in Winnipeg. And here in Portage, we're sitting under a partly cloudy sky, humidity is 65%, and the temperature is 23 degrees. Stay weather ready, stream us anytime, anywhere, download our Portage Online app. I'm Marissa McFadden.
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That was Before He Cheats by Carrie Underwood on CFRY. Good afternoon. I'm Tristan Sokolowski, and welcome to the 2 o'clock hour here on CFRY. Hopefully your Thursday is going well so far. We're into the afternoon now, which means if you've been working all day, you're getting closer to that finish line. And if you're already off for the day, well, I'm a little jealous. It's a pretty nice summer afternoon out there, so hopefully you're getting a chance to enjoy some of it. We got more great music coming your way, plus I'll try to keep you caught up of what's happening around Portage and what's coming up this evening. So settle in, turn it up, and let's get through the rest of this Thursday together. Here's Wrecking Ball by Terry Clark.

0: That was a long time ago on CFRY. Here's a reminder about what's happening tonight. The Last Concerts in the Park is happening at 6 p.m. over at the Ukrainian Bandstand. This is your final Concerts in the Park of the summer, so it's your last opportunity to get out, grab a lawn chair, and enjoy some live music under the summer sky. If you made it out to some of the concerts this summer, tonight is a great way to wrap things up. And if you haven't made it to any, well, you've got one last chance. So bring a friend, bring the family, and enjoy the evening. Again, 6 o'clock tonight over at the Ukrainian Bandstand.
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10: A mix of sun and cloud today in Portage. We'll have a high of 25 degrees, feeling closer to 30 with the humidity, and the UV index will be high at 6. Partly cloudy this evening, and we'll see some fog developing overnight. We'll have a low of 11 degrees. Tomorrow, a mix of sun and cloud with a slight chance of rain, and we could see a thunderstorm in the afternoon. We'll have a high of 25 degrees, feeling closer to 29 with the humidity, and the UV index will be high again. Tomorrow night will be clear with a low of 11. Looking ahead to Saturday, a sunny day with a high of 24. Taking a look around the region, in Brandon, it is mostly cloudy and 19. Mostly cloudy and 23 in Winnipeg. And here in Portage, we're sitting under a partly cloudy sky. Humidity is 65% and the temperature is 23 degrees. Stay weather ready. 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

0: That was Doc Rock by the Washboard Union on CFRY. You know, it's getting towards the end of summer when you start looking at the calendar and thinking, wait, where did August go? It feels like just yesterday we were getting excited for summer to start, and now we're already talking about the last concerts in the park and squeezing in those final summer activities. But we still got some good weather left, so there's no need to start thinking about winter yet. In fact, I'm officially banning any conversation about snow for at least another month. We got sunshine, warm temperatures, and plenty of summer evenings left, so let's enjoy them instead of worrying about what's coming next.
1: You ever feel like you're the last one to know what's going on? Your neighbors talking about a festival, your coworkers buzzing about some new bylaw, and you're over here wondering what day it is. 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
6: A mix of sun and cloud today in Portage. We'll have a high of 25 degrees, feeling closer to 30 with the humidity, and the UV index will be high at 6. Partly cloudy this evening, and we'll see some fog developing overnight. We'll have a low of 11 degrees. Tomorrow, a mix of sun and cloud with a slight chance of rain, and we could see a thunderstorm in the afternoon. We'll have a high of 25 degrees, feeling closer to 29 with the humidity, and the UV index will be high again. Tomorrow night will be clear with a low of 11. Looking ahead to Saturday, a sunny day with a high of 24. Taking a look around the region, in Brandon, it is mostly cloudy and 19. Mostly cloudy and 23

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0: That was Sweet Dreams on CFRY. Well, we're getting close to the end of our 2 o'clock hour here on CFRY, and hopefully you're having a good Thursday afternoon. It's a pretty nice day to get outside with a high of 25 and a humidex of 30. And if you're looking ahead to tonight, remember the last Concerts in the Park is happening at 6 p.m. over at the Ukrainian Bandstand. It's the final concert of the summer. So if you want one more evening of live music in the park, tonight is the night. Grab your lawn chair, bring along someone, and enjoy it while we still have these warm summer evenings. But that is it for me. I hope you guys enjoy the rest of your Thursday and keep it right here on CFRY.
1: Taking a look at the markets, canola, November, 820.60, up 70 cents. January, 828.90, up $1. Spring wheat, Minneapolis, September, $6.98. Hard red winter wheat, September, $281. Wheat, September, $679.75, down 50 cents. Corn, September, $479.25, up 6.25. Oats, September, $321.50, down 10 cents. Soybeans, September, $1,220.75, down 150. Soybean meal, September, $316.50, down $2.40. Soybean oil, September, $70.94. Feeder cattle, August, $336.77. Live cattle, August, $224.12. Lean hogs, October, $80.17. The Canadian dollar is 72 cents. And crude oil, West Texas Intermediate, 85.68. For Golden West, I'm Glendalee Allen Vossler.
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2: It will be a cloudy and warm day today in Portage. Good afternoon, I'm Marissa McFadden. Two men have been sentenced in connection with a Portage La Prairie double homicide that occurred in 2024. Portage Online's Mike Bloom has the details.
3: Manitoba Court of King's Bench records show Preston Whitford pleaded guilty to two counts of second-degree murder, while Jeremy Wincup pleaded guilty to two counts of manslaughter. Whitford was sentenced August 11th to life in prison with no parole eligibility for 17 years. Wincup received an 18-year sentence with credit for time already spent in custody. Both men also received lifetime weapons prohibitions and primary DNA orders. From the Portage Online Newsroom, I'm Mike Bloom.
2: The two victims were found dead at an Oak Bay residence on December 1st, 2024 in Portage. Sunset Palliative Care's annual Rainbow Auction is underway, with proceeds this year supporting palliative care education for local healthcare workers and volunteers. Executive Director Aldine Moreau says the community support makes that opportunity possible.
4: This auction this year is sending 41 volunteers, healthcare aides, and nurses to the Provincial Palliative Care Conference for 2 days in Winnipeg.
2: Those attending come from healthcare facilities across the area, including Douglas Campbell Lodge, Portage Hospital, Lions Prairie Manor, Home Care, and McGregor Health Center. The auction features 37 specialty baskets along with 15 grand prizes. A Portage baseball player is preparing for one of the biggest tournaments of his young career. 15-year-old Tyson Bell left for Prince Edward Island to join Team Manitoba at the U15 Ray Carter Cup National Championship in Summerside.
5: Yeah, I'm excited and nervous at the same time.
2: Bell has been playing baseball since he was around 12 years old and says he plans to continue with the sport. He adds he'll primarily play third base and shortstop for Team Manitoba at the national tournament. And Citizens on Patrol has presented two checks to help children in Portage and the surrounding RM access recreational activities. $2,000 came from its annual barbecue, while $7,700 came from its golf tournament. Golf tournament chairperson Beverly says the tournament has reached a milestone.
6: Our golf tournament, our first year was 2006, so this was our 20th year. We did have 2 years off for COVID, so this was our 18th tournament.
2: The golf tournament has now raised more than $80,000 for children in the community. Stay connected, stream anytime and anywhere. 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
2: A mix of sun and cloud today in Portage. We'll have a high of 25 degrees, feeling closer to 30 with the humidity, and the UV index will be high at 6. Partly cloudy this evening, and we'll see some fog developing overnight. We'll have a low of 11 degrees. Tomorrow, a mix of sun and cloud with a slight chance of rain, and we could see a thunderstorm in the afternoon. We'll have a high of 25 degrees, feeling closer to 29 with the humidity, and the UV index will be high again. Tomorrow night will be clear with a low of 11. Looking ahead to Saturday, a sunny day with a high of 24. Taking a look around the region, in Brandon, it is mostly cloudy and 19. Mostly cloudy and 23 in Winnipeg. And here in Portage, we're sitting under a partly cloudy sky. Humidity is 65% and the temperature is 23 degrees. Stay weather ready. Stream us anytime, anywhere. 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

0: That was Forever After All by Lou Combs here on CFRY. Coming up after this short break, we'll have Step by Step by Eddie Rogers.
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0: Eddie Rabbit, Step by Step, here on CFRY 920. Much like the song title, summer is going by step, and before we know it, we'll hit the top of those steps, and it will be September. I can't believe it. Trees are already having their leaves fall off. I was talking to my mother this morning, and she was in disbelief with how many trees and how many leaves are around the yard. There's leaves everywhere. You'll walk, and just every now and a bit, you'll see some leaves on the ground. And that's a reminder, fall is around the corner, folks. So enjoy your summer while you still can. Do those things that you winnow and you plan to do before it's too late. And we're all wishing, man, I wish it was still 30 degrees.
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10: A mix of sun and cloud today in Portage. We'll have a high of 25 degrees, feeling closer to 30 with the humidity, and the UV index will be high at 6. Partly cloudy this evening, and we'll see some fog developing overnight. We'll have a low of 11 degrees. Tomorrow, a mix of sun and cloud with a slight chance of rain, and we could see a thunderstorm in the afternoon. We'll have a high of 25 degrees, feeling closer to 29 with the humidity, and the UV index will be high again. Tomorrow night will be clear with a low of 11. Looking ahead to Saturday, a sunny day with a high of 24. Taking a look around the region, in Brandon it is mostly cloudy and 19, mostly cloudy and 23 in Winnipeg, and here in Portage we're sitting under a partly cloudy sky, humidity is 65%, and the temperature is 23 degrees. Stay weather ready, stream us anytime, anywhere, download our Portage online app. I'm Marissa McFadden.

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Call or text us. See something we should know about? Text us the photo. Your wife just had a baby? 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We'd love to congratulate you and offer up some baby names. 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
1: Without a prayer, Tim and the Glory Boys here on CFRY 920. If you've been praying for some good weather, well, you are in luck. Outside of Friday and maybe Monday, it's looking like we're going to have some great weather this upcoming week. We finally got some nice warm weather that's going to stay consistent throughout the summer. So plan those things. Go camping. 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Because it's almost that season, folks. I can't stress it enough. Fall is around the corner. And no one likes cleaning up those leaves. No one likes cleaning their lawn when there's leaves everywhere. So just enjoy the summer. Go out, do some fun stuff. And make sure you make the most of what's left.
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1: A mix of sun and cloud today in Portage. We'll have a high of 25 degrees, feeling closer to 30 with the humidity, and the UV index will be high at 6. Partly cloudy this evening, and we'll see some fog developing overnight. We'll have a low of 11 degrees. Tomorrow, a mix of sun and cloud with a slight chance of rain, and we could see a thunderstorm in the afternoon. We'll have a high of 25 degrees, feeling closer to 29 with the humidity, and the UV index will be high again. Tomorrow night will be clear with a low of 11. Looking ahead to Saturday, a sunny day with a high of 24. Taking a look around the region, in Brandon it is mostly cloudy and 19, mostly cloudy and 23 in Winnipeg, and here in Portage we're sitting under a partly cloudy sky, humidity is 65%, and the temperature is 23 degrees. Stay weather ready, stream us anytime, anywhere, download our Portage online app. I'm Marissa McFadden.

0: Sarah Lynn Hart and Happiness here on CFRY 920. You know, sometimes you don't just need somebody to fix whatever's going wrong, and you don't need advice. You don't need a big speech. You just need that one person in that corner to make you happy. That person you can call when you've had a brutal day and they don't even have to say much. Sometimes it's just hearing their voice that makes things a little less overwhelming. And I think everybody has somebody like that. If they don't, they should get someone like that because it's perfect. They can make your day from the worst to the happiest. Maybe it's just your best friend. Maybe it's your mom and your dad. Or maybe it's your partner. They're the person who somehow makes everything feel a little more manageable. And honestly, those people are worth hanging on to. So if you're going through something and you need to be a little happier, look for those ones in your life that you'll always go to when you're at your lowest. And enjoy. Enjoy this beautiful weekend up ahead. The great weather. We got some more music coming up now after a short break.
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1: It's going to be a nice weekend ahead. Good evening, I'm Matt Schroeder. The Prairie Unity Powwow is returning to Portage La Prairie this winter, with organizers hoping to build on the community response to last year's inaugural event. The second annual powwow will take place December 18th to 20th at Stride Place, with Dakota Plains Wahpeton Nation, Long Plain First Nation, and the City of Portage La Prairie working together. Communications lead Callie MacArthur says the event is all about bringing people together.
2: The awareness we created with the first powwow and inviting non-Indigenous folk to come out, I think that was just the tip of the iceberg. You know, the more awareness we bring to the unity aspect of it, I think the bigger it'll get and bring more people together.
1: Admission will be free with dancing, drumming, food, and vendors planned throughout the weekend. Two men have been sentenced in connection with a Portage La Prairie double homicide that occurred December 1st in 2024. Portage Online's Mike Bloom has the details.
3: Manitoba Court of King's Bench records show Preston Whitford pleaded guilty to two counts of second-degree murder, while Jeremy Wincup pleaded guilty to two counts of manslaughter. Whitford was sentenced August 11th to life in prison with no parole eligibility for 17 years. Wincup received an 18-year sentence with credit for time already spent in custody. Both men also received lifetime weapons prohibitions and primary DNA orders. From the Portage Online Newsroom, I'm Mike Bloom.
1: The two victims were found dead at an Oak Bay residence in Portage La Prairie. Sunset Palliative Care's annual rainbow auction is underway, with proceeds this year supporting palliative care, education for local healthcare workers, and volunteers. Executive Director Aldine Moroz says the community support makes that opportunity possible.
4: This auction this year is sending 41 volunteers, healthcare aides, and nurses to the Provincial Palliative Care Conference for 2 days in Winnipeg.
1: Those attending come from healthcare facilities across the area, including Douglas Campbell Lodge, Portage Hospital, Lions Prairie Manor, Home Care, and McGregor Health Center. 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
1: Tonight is going to be partly cloudy. It'll clear overnight, and fog patches will also develop overnight with a low of 13. Tomorrow on Friday, expect a mix of sun and cloud, a 30% chance of showers late in the morning as well as the afternoon with a risk of a thunderstorm. Fog patches will disappear in the morning, winds becoming northwest at 30 kilometers an hour, a high of 25 tomorrow, but with the humidex, it'll be 30, and a UV index of 6 or high. Tomorrow night, it'll be partly cloudy, 30% chance of showers early in the evening, and a risk of a thunderstorm, which will clear in the evening, winds northwest at 30 kilometers an hour, becoming light later in the evening, and a low of 10. On Saturday, it's going to be sunny with a high of 24, and Saturday night, it'll be clear with a low of 9. On Sunday, it'll be sunny, high of 27. At night, it'll be cloudy periods and a low of 14. Monday, it'll be cloudy with a 60% chance of showers and a high of 27. Monday night, there will be cloudy periods with a 60% chance of showers as well and a low of 15. Taking a look now around the region, over in Brandon, it is mostly cloudy, 22 degrees with the humidex 26. In Winnipeg, it's mostly cloudy, it's 24 degrees with the humidex 27. Now back here in Portage, it is 22 degrees with the humidex 27 and winds gusting at 13 kilometers an hour. For your local news, local sports, and local weather, download the Portage Online app. I'm Matt Schroeder.
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0: Felt Good on My Lips by Tim McGraw here on CFRY 920. It's Thursday the 20th, folks, and that means today is the last day to go check out Concerts in the Park before it's too late. It's from 6 to 8 today, but if you get there early, you might want to because there's a lot of stuff being set up. They have a lemonade stand. They have a food stand. They have lots of stuff going on there, and the parking gets full fast on the island. So if you can make it there beforehand, make sure you do. A lot of great music. Today's musicians are going to be Johnny Dietrich and Troy Flamond. So go over there and go enjoy them. Enjoy their great music. It's going to be a great evening of great music. I might go head over there myself. Sounds like an amazing time. Once again, if you want to see more beautiful events that you can do here in and around Portage, make sure to check the FarmerSafe Portage community events calendar on Portage Online and fill your schedule up with some fun things to do.
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0: If You See Him, You See Her by Reba McEntire and Brooks here on CFRY 920. You know, that song title, it had me thinking earlier this morning, I was thinking, I wonder how many people are in the world. And I got me looking it up. There's this website that tells you the world population. It's called the Worldometer. And I don't know how they update it. It's always got me confused because there is no way you can be one-to-one on point with how many people are in the world right now. And this website, it just constantly goes up. It's like an odometer reading because right now it's at 8,311,751,380. And it constantly ticks up, up, up, up, up. This year we have around 115,000 growths in terms of deaths compared to births. So 102,000 births, sorry, 102,000 deaths, 217,000 births. So if you ever want to know our world population, please check it out. It's pretty enticing. We're almost halfway to 9 billion in terms of the hundreds of thousands. So go check it out. And maybe, just maybe when you have a kid, you'll see it pop up on this website.
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0: Tonight is going to be partly cloudy. It'll clear overnight and fog patches will also develop overnight with a low of 13. Tomorrow on Friday, expect a mix of sun and cloud, a 30% chance of showers late in the morning as well as the afternoon with a risk of a thunderstorm. Fog patches will disappear in the morning, winds becoming northwest at 30 kilometers an hour, a high of 25 tomorrow, but with the humidex it'll be 30 and a UV index of 6 or high. Tomorrow night it'll be partly cloudy, 30% chance of showers early in the evening and a risk of a thunderstorm, which will clear in the evening. Winds northwest at 30 kilometers an hour, becoming light later in the evening and a low of 10. On Saturday, it's going to be sunny with a high of 24, and Saturday night, it'll be clear with a low of 9. On Sunday, it'll be sunny, high of 27. At night, it'll be cloudy periods and a low of 14. Monday, it'll be cloudy with a 60% chance of showers and a high of 27. Monday night, there will be cloudy periods with a 60% chance of showers as well and a low of 15. 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

0: When is it gonna happen by Tino Towns here on CFRY 920. If you're anything like me, you're constantly impatient asking, when is it gonna happen? When are we gonna get there? When is the food gonna be ready? When can I see you again? It's constantly wins. And if you have impatience like me, maybe it's time for us to take a step back and become more patient and grateful, because we never know when something's truly gonna happen unless it's in your hands. So if it's out of your control, let's take this week, the rest of this week at least, to like think about it, slow down, and enjoy what we have ahead of us, because you never quite know when it's going to happen. We could say fall is in 3 weeks, but is it really going to be in 3 weeks? Winter could be in 2 months. Is it really going to be in 2 months? Because every year it could start early, could start late, like our summer this year. So if you're thinking about what's going to happen next and when it's going to happen, stay with me, let's slow down, and let's enjoy the ride while we still can.
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0: Tonight is going to be partly cloudy. It'll clear overnight, and fog patches will also develop overnight with a low of 13. Tomorrow on Friday, expect a mix of sun and cloud, a 30% chance of showers late in the morning as well as the afternoon, with a risk of a thunderstorm. Fog patches will disappear in the morning, winds becoming northwest at 30 kilometers an hour, a high of 25 tomorrow, but with the humidex it'll be 30, and a UV index of 6 or high. Tomorrow night it'll be partly cloudy, 30% chance of showers early in the evening, and a risk of a thunderstorm, which will clear in the evening. Winds northwest at 30 kilometers an hour, becoming light later in the evening, and a low of 10. On Saturday it's going to be sunny with a high of 24, and Saturday night it'll be clear with a low of 9. On Sunday it'll be sunny, high of 27, at night it'll be cloudy periods and a low of 14. Monday it'll be cloudy with a 60% chance of showers and a high of 27. Monday night, there will be cloudy periods with a 60% chance of showers as well and a low of 15. 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

0: Getting Drunk Out Tonight by George Kanyon here on CFRY 920. You know, it's funny how getting older changes what you consider to be a big deal. You know, when you're younger, one bad day can sometimes just feel like the world is ending. You know what I mean? Somebody doesn't text you back. You get embarrassed at school. You mess something up. You're not invited to someone's birthday party. And suddenly your whole world is falling apart. Then you get older and you realize things are way bigger in life. There's a lot more things to worry about. You actually start appreciating the little stuff way more. You know, a good meal, like tonight. I'm planning on having a great meal, a quiet night, having people around that you actually like being around. Not to mention that you got bills to pay. So those worries are a lot more than you were as a kid. And that's just a part of growing up, learning what actually deserves your energy. So if you're trying to figure out how to navigate going through the rest of your life, going through your future, maybe just start appreciating the small stuff a little more and everything else will come way quicker.
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1: It's looking to be a foggy evening and a low of 11. Good evening, I'm Matt Schroeder. The second annual Prairie Unity Powwow will bring three local communities together this December to celebrate Indigenous culture and strengthen community connections. The event runs December 18th through the 20th at Stride Place, and organizers are inviting everyone to attend. Ralph Francis, chairman for Long Plain First Nation, says the powwow is an opportunity for people to learn more about Indigenous culture while building relationships.
2: It's a celebration of our culture, our identity. We do have a beautiful culture, and we invite you to come and see it. No admission. And we're one of the only arena powwows that does not charge admission. We want everybody there. Money shouldn't be an issue. Just come down, check it out.
1: Organizers say the decision to bring the powwow back was an easy one after last year's inaugural event drew hundreds of dancers and visitors. Manitoba court records have provided details on the sentences handed down to two men in Portage La Prairie double homicide case dating back to December 1st of 2024. Jeremy Wincup was arrested March 5th, 2025 after a three-month investigation following the earlier arrest of Preston Whitford. Portage Online's Mike Bloom has the story.
3: Preston Whitford pleaded guilty to two counts of second-degree murder and was sentenced to life in prison with no eligibility for parole for 17 years. Jeremy Wincup pleaded guilty to two counts of manslaughter and received an 18-year sentence. The sentences were handed down August 11th in Court of King's Bench. Additional court materials are being sought to provide more details about the case. From the Portage Online Newsroom, I'm Mike Bloom.
1: The two victims were found dead at Portage La Prairie Oak Bay residence. Sunset Palliative Care has combined two of its major annual raffles this year. Executive Director Aldine Marose says the prize package includes a 2026 Toyota RAV4 Hybrid, cash prizes, and several early bird draws, with tickets still available.
4: Only printed 5,000 tickets total. So the odds are very, very good. People can win multiple times, even if your name is pulled out.
1: Winning does not remove a ticket from future draws. The raffle has $66,000 in prizes still to be awarded between now and November 16th. Tickets are $40 each, with a limited number of two for 75 packages remaining. Local news, local sports, and local weather. 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It'll clear overnight, and fog patches will also develop overnight with a low of 13. Tomorrow on Friday, expect a mix of sun and cloud, a 30% chance of showers late in the morning as well as the afternoon, with a risk of a thunderstorm. Fog patches will disappear in the morning, winds becoming northwest at 30 kilometers an hour, a high of 25 tomorrow, but with the humidex it'll be 30, and a UV index of 6 or high. Tomorrow night it'll be partly cloudy, 30% chance of showers early in the evening, and a risk of a thunderstorm, which will clear in the evening, winds northwest at 30 kilometers an hour becoming light later in the evening, and a low of 10. On Saturday, it's going to be sunny with a high of 24, and Saturday night, it'll be clear with a low of 9. On Sunday, it'll be sunny, high of 27. At night, it'll be cloudy periods and a low of 14. Monday, it'll be cloudy with a 60% chance of showers and a high of 27. Monday night, there will be cloudy periods with a 60% chance of showers as well and a low of 15. 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

0: Taylor Swift and Teardrops on My Guitar here on CFRY 920. Some are starting to call her Taylor Kelce online due to her presence and her marriage with Travis Kelce, the NFL superstar tight end for the Kansas City Chiefs. If you want to watch him play some football, you got a chance to see it this Saturday for some preseason football, week two against the Buccaneers. That'll be at 6:30 on Saturday. But if you want to listen to some more Taylor Swift, she's got some great music. That new Toy Story song that she recently released for the Toy Story movie. Very, very good music. And we got some more music coming up for you now after a quick break.
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0: Till You Were Gone, Mike Reed here on CFRY 920. Happy 20th of July. There's a lot of things going on today, but we have some holidays as well going on today, and you may be curious what holidays could possibly be on July 20th. Well, let me tell you. We have National Radio Day today, so for those who celebrate, happy National Radio Day. National Bacon Lovers Day, World Mosquito Day, International Hawaiian Pizza Day, National Chocolate Pecan Pie Day, International Days of Medical Transporters, Daffodil Day, and Bullying No Way Week is this week. If you had to partake in any, which would you partake in? I mean, personally, who is celebrating World Mosquito Day? I genuinely want to know why they still exist. I might celebrate Bullying No Way Week, but for a specific holiday, it's got to be International Hawaiian Pizza, minus the pineapples. Pineapples don't belong on pizza. Argue with the wall. We got more music coming up now after this break.
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6: 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I'm Adrian Matthews McCulley from Dufferin Villa Assisted Living, wishing Hills Drugstore a happy anniversary and many more years as part of the Portage community. 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
0: Tonight is going to be partly cloudy. It'll clear overnight and fog patches will also develop overnight with a low of 13. Tomorrow on Friday, expect a mix of sun and cloud, a 30% chance of showers late in the morning, as well as the afternoon, with the risk of a thunderstorm. Fog patches will disappear in the morning, winds becoming northwest at 30 kilometers an hour, a high of 25 tomorrow, but with the humidex, it'll be 30, and a UV index of 6 or high. Tomorrow night, it'll be partly cloudy, 30% chance of showers early in the evening, and a risk of a thunderstorm, which will clear in the evening. Winds northwest at 30 kilometers an hour, becoming light later in the evening, and a low of 10. On Saturday, it's going to be sunny with a high of 24, and Saturday night, it'll be clear with a low of 9. On Sunday, it'll be sunny, high of 27. At night, it'll be cloudy periods and a low of 14. Monday, it'll be cloudy with a 60% chance of showers and a high of 27. Monday night, there will be cloudy periods with a 60% chance of showers as well and a low of 15. 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
1: Harder by the Hunter Brothers here on CFRY 920. Growing up in the country, we did market gardening. My family did. We used to sell around Bite Me computers, and we would sell some fresh produce from our garden. I think it would be like 3 or 4 acres of our yard. We just till it up, make it into a garden, and we had lots of stuff. Corn, potatoes, peas, carrots, cucumbers, broccoli, everything of the sorts. We all had it. Potatoes. And it taught me that there really is such a thing as hard dirt. I don't imagine being a full-time farmer working in the fields. Kudos to you guys. Genuinely, round of applause. Because that takes some true dedication. Even just sitting in the garden, weeding the corn with my bare hands was a long day. So for any farmers out there, please bow. Because you guys are doing an amazing job. We got more music coming up now after this short break.
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1: Tonight is going to be partly cloudy. It'll clear overnight, and fog patches will also develop overnight with a low of 13. Tomorrow on Friday, expect a mix of sun and cloud, a 30% chance of showers late in the morning as well as the afternoon, with a risk of a thunderstorm. Fog patches will disappear in the morning, winds becoming northwest at 30 kilometers an hour, a high of 25 tomorrow, but with the humidex it'll be 30, and a UV index of 6 or high.

0: Nelson Little, Just Make It Happen here on CFRY 920. Today, it's Google Feud time. It's time to play some Google Feud. It's a game where Google auto-completes your search based on what most people look up in their search engine. So today's words, do fish sleep blank? What do you think are being Googled after do fish sleep? What do you think Google search engine is going to recommend you? 3, 2, 1. I'm going to go on a limb and guess frozen, because maybe fish sleep in frozen water. Let's go take a look at the answers. Top 5. Do fish sleep at night? Do fish sleep with their eyes open? Do they sleep at the bottom of the tank, upside down, or on their side? Those are today's 5. If you got any of those right, kudos to you, because I wasn't even close. Not a single one of them says frozen. If you want to play more Google Feud or play again tomorrow, make sure to listen to CFRY and we will play some more. We've got some room reason coming up now after a short break.
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1: It's going to be a nice weekend ahead. Good evening, I'm Matt Schroeder. The Prairie Unity Powwow is returning to Portage La Prairie this winter, with organizers hoping to build on the community response to last year's inaugural event. The second annual powwow will take place December 18th to 20th at Stride Place, with Dakota Plains Wahpeton Nation, Long Plain First Nation, and the City of Portage La Prairie working together. Communications lead Callie MacArthur says the event is all about bringing people together.
2: The awareness we created with the first powwow and inviting non-Indigenous folk to come out, I think that was just the tip of the iceberg. You know, the more awareness we bring to the unity aspect of it, I think the bigger it'll get and bring more people together.
1: Admission will be free with dancing, drumming, food, and vendors planned throughout the weekend. Two men have been sentenced in connection with a Portage La Prairie double homicide that occurred December 1st in 2024. Portage Online's Mike Bloom has the details.
3: Manitoba Court of King's Bench records show Preston Whitford pleaded guilty to two counts of second-degree murder, while Jeremy Wincup pleaded guilty to two counts of manslaughter. Whitford was sentenced August 11th to life in prison with no parole eligibility for 17 years. Wincup received an 18-year sentence with credit for time already spent in custody. Both men also received lifetime weapons prohibitions and primary DNA orders. From the Portage Online Newsroom, I'm Mike Bloom.
1: The two victims were found dead at an Oak Bay residence in Portage La Prairie.

0: Sunset Palliative Care's annual Rainbow Auction is underway, with proceeds this year supporting palliative care, education for local healthcare workers, and volunteers. Executive Director Aldine Moroz says the community support makes that opportunity possible.
1: This auction this year,
0: Haines Prairie Manor, Home Care, and McGregor Health Center. 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It'll clear overnight and fog patches will also develop overnight with a low of 13. Tomorrow on Friday, expect a mix of sun and cloud, a 30% chance of showers late in the morning as well as the afternoon with a risk of a thunderstorm. Fog patches will disappear in the morning, winds becoming northwest at 30 kilometers an hour, a high of 25 tomorrow, but with the humidex it'll be 30 and a UV index of 6 or high. Tomorrow night, it'll be partly cloudy, 30% chance of showers early in the evening, and a risk of a thunderstorm, which will clear in the evening. Winds northwest at 30 kilometers an hour, becoming light later in the evening, and a low of 10. On Saturday, it's going to be sunny with a high of 24, and Saturday night, it'll be clear with a low of 9. On Sunday, it'll be sunny, high of 27. At night, it'll be cloudy periods and a low of 14. Monday, it'll be cloudy with a 60% chance of showers and a high of 27. Monday night, there will be cloudy periods with a 60% chance of showers as well and a low of 15. 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
2: Tonight is going to be partly cloudy. It'll clear overnight, and fog patches will also develop overnight with a low of 13. Tomorrow on Friday, expect a mix of sun and cloud, a 30% chance of showers late in the morning as well as the afternoon with a risk of a thunderstorm. Fog patches will disappear in the morning, winds becoming northwest at 30 kilometers an hour, a high of 25 tomorrow, but with the humidex, it'll be 30, and a UV index of 6 or high. Tomorrow night, it'll be partly cloudy, 30% chance of showers early in the evening, and a risk of a thunderstorm, which will clear in the evening. Winds northwest at 30 kilometers an hour, becoming light later in the evening, and a low of 10. On Saturday, it's going to be sunny with a high of 24, and Saturday night, it'll be clear with a low of 9. On Sunday, it'll be sunny, high of 27. At night, it'll be cloudy periods and a low of 14. Monday, it'll be cloudy with a 60% chance of showers and a high of 27. Monday night, there will be cloudy periods with a 60% chance of showers as well and a low of 15. 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
6: Tonight is going to be partly cloudy. It'll clear overnight and fog patches will also develop overnight with a low of 13. Tomorrow on Friday, expect a mix of sun and cloud, a 30% chance of showers late in the morning as well as the afternoon with a risk of a thunderstorm. Fog patches will disappear in the morning, winds becoming northwest at 30 kilometers an hour, a high of 25 tomorrow, but with the humidex it'll be 30, and a UV index of 6 or high. Tomorrow night it'll be partly cloudy, 30% chance of showers early in the evening, and a risk of a thunderstorm, which will clear in the evening, winds northwest at 30 kilometers an hour, becoming light later in the evening, and a low of 10. On Saturday it's going to be sunny with a high of 24, and Saturday night it'll be clear with a low of 9. On Sunday, it'll be sunny, high of 27. At night, it'll be cloudy periods and a low of 14. Monday, it'll be cloudy with a 60% chance of showers and a high of 27. Monday night, there will be cloudy periods with a 60% chance of showers as well and a low of 15. 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
1: It's looking to be a foggy evening and a low of 11. Good evening, I'm Matt Schroeder. The second annual Prairie Unity Powwow will bring three local communities together this December to celebrate Indigenous culture and strengthen community connections. The event runs December 18th through the 20th at Stride Place, and organizers are inviting everyone to attend. Ralph Francis, chairman for Long Plain First Nation, says the powwow is an opportunity for people to learn more about Indigenous culture while building relationships.
2: It's a celebration of our culture, our identity. We do have a beautiful culture, and we invite you to come and see it. No admission. And we're one of the only arena powwows that does not charge admission. We want everybody there. Money shouldn't be an issue. Just come down, check it out.
1: Organizers say the decision to bring the powwow back was an easy one after last year's inaugural event drew hundreds of dancers and visitors. Manitoba court records have provided details on the sentences handed down to two men in Portage La Prairie double homicide case dating back to December 1st of 2024. Jeremy Wincup was arrested March 5th, 2025 after a three-month investigation following the earlier arrest of Preston Whitford. Portage Online's Mike Bloom has the story.
3: Preston Whitford pleaded guilty to two counts of second-degree murder and was sentenced to life in prison with no eligibility for parole for 17 years. Jeremy Wincup pleaded guilty to two counts of manslaughter and received an 18-year sentence. The sentences were handed down August 11th in Court of King's Bench. Additional court materials are being sought to provide more details about the case. From the Portage Online Newsroom, I'm Mike Bloom.
1: The two victims were found dead at Portage La Prairie Oak Bay residence. Sunset Palliative Care has combined two of its major annual raffles this year. Executive Director Aldine Marose says the prize package includes a 2026 Toyota RAV4 Hybrid, cash prizes, and several early bird draws, with tickets still available.
4: Only printed 5,000 tickets total. So the odds are very, very good. People can win multiple times, even if your name is pulled out.
1: Winning does not remove a ticket from future draws. The raffle has $66,000 in prizes still to be awarded between now and November 16th. Tickets are $40 each, with a limited number of two for 75 packages remaining. Local news, local sports, and local weather. 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
1: Tonight is going to be partly cloudy. It'll clear overnight, and fog patches will also develop overnight with a low of 13. Tomorrow on Friday, expect a mix of sun and cloud, a 30% chance of showers late in the morning as well as the afternoon, with a risk of a thunderstorm. Fog patches will disappear in the morning.